CFQR 600 weather, I'm Jose Persico. Tonight, a few clouds, low of +4 with a risk of frost. Tomorrow, a mix of sun and cloud, wind southwest 20 kilometers per hour, high of 14 degrees. Tomorrow night, clear skies with a low of +6. Your forecast is available anytime at CFQR600.com or tell Alexa to play CFQR Montreal.

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Good evening. Time for some Elton John and Benny and the Jets. CFQR 600.

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Just like a Thursday night, Roy Orbison, you got it. 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

0: What if time and space weren't as we know them? What if the world we see every day was only one of many? Welcome to Imagine If, where we step beyond the boundaries of reality and into alternate dimensions of possibility. Hold on as we bend time, twist space, and explore the infinite what-ifs that could have changed the course of history. Ready to imagine the unimaginable? Let's dive in. This is Imagine If with Chris LeBlanc.
1: And we are going back to this day in 1824. Ludwig von Beethoven premiered his famous Ninth Symphony, but instead the audience reacted like it was a modern rock concert in this alternate reality. Halfway through the orchestra, a guy in Vienna starts crowd surfing across a sea of powdered wigs, while somebody in the balcony screams, "Free Bird!" even though it won't exist for another 150 years. By the finale, rich nobles are waving candle holders like lighters. One dude is trying to buy a bootleg symphony t-shirt in the lobby, and Beethoven's sitting there confused, wondering why everybody keeps chanting encore like he's headlining Oceaga.
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0: 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Good evening as we get to the silliness now. Always fun with that. A Montreal driver says potholes are getting so bad, their GPS has started saying, in 300 meters, abandon hope. Meanwhile, orange cones are now being spotted migrating north for the summer.
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Oh, wouldn't it be nice to be in paradise? Sometimes it does feel like we're almost there. Yep. Drinking out of a coconut, under a tree, listening to the waves. Yeah, exactly. Trooper now, raise a little hell. 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
1: 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Done right the first time.
2: From the National Newsroom of the Canadian Press, I'm John Kennedy. Princess Marguerite of the Netherlands is in Ottawa this week visiting her birthplace.
3: The Dutch princess was born in January 1943 at the Ottawa Civic Hospital because the Second World War had forced her family into exile. Princess Marguerite met with Prime Minister Mark Carney. She also took part in a wreath-laying ceremony at the Canadian War Museum and viewed an exhibit on the liberation of the Netherlands. This weekend, she's set to attend the Canadian Tulip Festival. It began as a way to celebrate the Dutch royal gift of tulips and to commemorate Princess Marguerite's birth in Ottawa. Jason White, The Canadian Press.
2: BC Premier David Eby says a new high school will be built in Tumbler Ridge and the school site of the deadly mass shooting from February will be demolished. Eby says staff, students, and residents were promised that they would never have to go back to the scene of the traumatic events.
4: We want to make sure we're doing things right by the survivors, by the families, by the people of Tumbler Ridge. They need to direct this. And I'd like to thank them for their work in that. And I want to thank the mayor of Tumbler Ridge for being a constant support in this.
2: Eby says the province is also reviewing how mental health services are delivered in rural communities to determine if anything can be done to prevent any future tragedies. Pierre Poilievre told conservatives in Ottawa to keep fighting despite recent political setbacks. Speaking at the Canada Strong and Free Network conference in Ottawa, he argued that conservatives have already won key policy debates. Poilievre accused liberals of copying Tory ideas while failing to deliver results for Canadians. He largely avoided discussing how the party plans to win the next federal election. Former U.S. Secretary of State Mike Pompeo also urged Canada to stay close to Washington instead of Beijing. The RCMP say several cannabis raids last month across three provinces were linked to a wider investigation involving transnational organized crime. Mounties carried out several search warrants late last month in Nova Scotia, New Brunswick, and Hamilton, Ontario. A spokesperson said the raids were part of an investigation targeting organized crime, drug trafficking, and money laundering. Nova Scotia's progressive conservative government has also issued a directive last year for police to crack down on unlicensed cannabis shops. The U.S. and Iran are exchanging a new round of strikes after weeks of calm. The Pentagon says the strikes were self-defense against Iranian targets after Iran fired at U.S. destroyers in the Strait of Hormuz. All this after the two sides are still trying to come to terms on peace talks. ABC's Rachel Scott has more.
5: But with each passing day, the toll on the world's economy is only getting worse. More than 1,500 cargo ships and oil tankers are backed up in the Strait of Hormuz. Today, the CEO of Shell saying the company won't try to move its vessels under these circumstances. The CEO of Shell saying, "We will wait until we feel that it is absolutely safe. We will not do anything until we have that full conviction. There are lives at stake."
2: This is the Canadian Press. In sports, the Calgary Stampeders have signed quarterback Vernon Adams Jr. to a two-year extension, keeping him with the club through the 2028 CFL season. Adams went 11-6 as starter last season, his first with Calgary. John McGinn scored twice as Aston Villa routed Nottingham Forest 4-0 in the Europa League to reach the first European final in 44 years. Villa advanced 4-1 on aggregate and will now face German club Freiburg in the May 20th final in Istanbul. American billionaire Mark Cuban has joined the ownership group of Canadian Elite Basketball League's Brampton Honey Badgers. The CEBL team, which is primarily owned by Anthem Sports and Entertainment, did not specify what Cuban's involvement with the team will be. Cuban was a longtime majority owner of the NBA's Dallas Mavericks and a former TV star and host of Dragon's Den. From the Canadian Press, I'm John Kennedy.
6: CFQR 600 weather, I'm Jose Persico. Tonight, a few clouds, low of +4 with a risk of frost. Tomorrow, a mix of sun and cloud, wind southwest 20 kilometers per hour, high of 14 degrees. Tomorrow night, clear skies with a low of +6. Your forecast is available anytime at CFQR600.com or tell Alexa to play CFQR Montreal.

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I've been playing a fun game with the kids. We've been playing Hot Potato. Don't worry, not with a real hot potato. Oh, that would really burn. No, just a little ball. The Hot Potato game. Lots of fun. CFQR.

0: CFQR 600 playing all your classic hits on this Tuesday. Though Thursday, we're Thursday. I keep thinking it's Tuesday. Now, why am I doing that? I mean, that means tomorrow is Friday. Woohoo! Friday, right, Melody? Okay, she's feeling a little under the weather this evening. So, all right, now let's talk hockey. The Montreal Canadiens are going round two, but didn't do so well against Buffalo last night. Boo to Buffalo. But Habs fans are already debating off-season moves like it's the NHL draft, free agency, and a family argument at Costco all rolled into one. Somewhere in Montreal, a guy has already yelled, "Rebuild," before finishing his morning coffee.
1: Nostalgic music says it all. CFQR 600.

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0: CFQR 600 playing all your classic hits. Springtime in Montreal means construction season is officially entering the phase where detour signs now lead to other detour signs. One commuter says they accidentally crossed three bridges and briefly entered another dimension. Well, at least if there's no construction in the other dimension, that would be good.
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1: 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Done right the first time.
2: From the National Newsroom of the Canadian Press, I'm John Kennedy. A Canadian expert says the type of hantavirus plaguing the MV Honduras cruise ship is different from the type of hantavirus that is present in Canada. The one type of hantavirus known to spread from human to human is the Andes virus, and it's the one that hit the cruise ship. David Safronitz with the National Microbiology Laboratory in Winnipeg says it takes prolonged and relatively close contact for this kind of virus to transmit from person to person.
3: I don't think this outbreak is going to go much beyond contacts that were associated with that direct cruise ship itself.
2: But that doesn't mean Canadians shouldn't pay attention to hantaviruses, because they can still be exposed to another type called the Cynombre virus, which is carried by deer mice. BC Premier David Eby says the community of Tumbler Ridge is getting a new high school with the old one set to be demolished. Eby says the deadly mass shooting in February changed the lives of Tumbler Ridge residents forever. He says the new school will be built as quickly as possible.
4: We want to make sure we're doing things right by the survivors, by the families, by the people of Tumbler Ridge. They need to direct this. And I'd like to thank them for their work in that. And I want to thank the mayor of Tumbler Ridge for being a constant support in this.
2: Eby says the local school board took a cautious approach after the traumatic event to find out what residents wanted to do. And they heard overwhelmingly for a desire to move the school to a new location. Defense Minister David McGuinty says Ottawa will outline the future of the Snowbirds later this month. Questions have surfaced about the aging CT-114 Tudor aircraft that are used by the aerobatics team since the 1960s. Conservatives say airshow organizers are being told performances may end after 2026. McGuinty insists the Snowbirds will continue flying so long as the aircraft remains safe to operate. The military demonstration team has performed across North America since 1971. Manitoba Premier Wab Kanu says he has asked the Speaker of the Legislature, Tom Lindsay, to reverse a decision made this week on banned words. Kanu told CBC that Lindsay was wrong to start forbidding members in the chamber from using certain words, including racist, homophobe, and bigot. Lindsay instituted the rule on Monday, saying it would bring the Manitoba Legislature in line with other provinces and help improve decorum in the chamber. Deputy Premier Uzoma Ozaguara says that they were asked about whether they support Lindsay continuing on as Speaker and did not say yes or no.
5: I support our Premier's leadership in making that call. I support our Premier's leadership in making very clear to Manitobans everywhere that no matter who you are, who you love, what you look like, what your background is, how much money you have in your bank account, that you are in a province where you belong.
2: The Speaker's office says Lindsay will not comment on Canoe's request. This is the Canadian Press. In sports, the Carolina Hurricanes look to improve to 7-0 in the postseason when they visit the Philadelphia Flyers in NHL playoff second-round action. The Hurricanes took control of the series by winning the first two games in Raleigh, North Carolina. The last Canadian team left in the playoffs is back on the ice tomorrow when the Montreal Canadiens look to even their series with the Buffalo Sabres at a win apiece. Canada's Bo Naylor hit a three-run home run in the seventh inning, leading the Cleveland Guardians over the Kansas City Royals 8-5 in a split four-game series. Kyle Manzardo opened the scoring for Cleveland with a two-run double, and the Guardians have won or split nine consecutive series against the American League Central Division rivals. The Calgary Stampeders have signed quarterback Vernon Adams Jr. to a two-year extension, keeping him with the club through 2028's CFL season. Adams went 11-6 as a starter last season, his first with Calgary. From the Canadian Press, I'm John Kennedy.
6: CFQR 600 weather, I'm Jose Persico. Tonight, a few clouds, low of +4 with a risk of frost. Tomorrow, a mix of sun and cloud, wind southwest 20 kilometers per hour, high of 14 degrees. Tomorrow night, clear skies with a low of +6. Your forecast is available anytime at CFQR600.com or tell Alexa to play CFQR Montreal.

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Well, hopefully the summer will shape up to not be a cruel one, but here's Bananarama, CFQR 600.

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Sounds like a movie that James Bond would be called, A View to a Kill. Actually, maybe this one is from a James Bond movie. I don't remember. The memory is fading a little bit. But I love movies, though. And great music. That's what we do here. CFQR 600.

0: 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Good evening. Warm spring weather finally sticking around southern Quebec, meaning everyone suddenly remembers patios exist. Canadians are expected to celebrate by wearing shorts way too early and pretending 14 degrees feels tropical. Like I said, drinking out of a coconut.
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I guess she's my lucky star. Here's Madonna on Classic Hits CFQR 600. Good evening.

0: 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Good evening. Scientists say plants respond to sound, which explains why office plants always look exhausted after hearing coworkers say, per my last email, 17 times a day.
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2: From the National Newsroom of the Canadian Press, I'm John Kennedy. BC Premier David Eby says the community of Tumbler Ridge is getting a new high school, with the old one to be demolished. Eby says the deadly mass shooting in February changed the lives of Tumbler Ridge residents forever. He says the new school will be built as quickly as possible.
3: We want to make sure we're doing things right by the survivors, by the families, by the people of Tumbler Ridge. They need to direct this, and I'd like to thank them for their work in that. And I want to thank the mayor of Tumbler Ridge for being a constant support in this.
2: Eby says the local school board took a cautious approach after the traumatic event to find out what residents wanted to do. And they heard overwhelmingly a desire to move the school to a new location. A Canadian expert says the type of hantavirus plaguing the MV Hondius cruise ship is different from the type present in Canada. David Safronitz is the chief of special pathogens at the National Microbiology Laboratory in Winnipeg.
4: Andes virus, the one responsible for this cruise ship outbreak that we're seeing now, that's in South America. So that the rodent reservoir of that virus is exclusive to South America. It doesn't exist in North America. It's highly unlikely that the virus could ever actually take hold and become endemic in countries like Canada or even the United States.
2: Two Canadians who were on board the vessel are isolating at home, along with a third Canadian who wasn't on the ship but may have come into close contact with a symptomatic individual. Manitoba's government is sounding the alarm over rising HIV rates as the province continues to document new cases of the virus at levels more than three times higher than the rest of Canada. The province has declared a public health emergency and is planning to raise awareness and work on new measures to stop the rise. Health Minister Uzoma Azaguara says the declaration allows for greater awareness and education.
5: This declaration allows for greater awareness and education. It allows for more people to have access to what they need. And we're also hoping it helps to reduce the stigma that can often be a barrier to people accessing the care that they need.
2: The province said new cases have been steadily increasing over the last 6 years, with 328 detected in 2025 compared to 90 cases in 2019. British Columbia is investing up to $1 million to field test new technology that could predict and prevent lightning triggering wildfires. Vancouver's Skyward Wildfire Technologies says it releases lightning reduction material into storms where high ignition risks are identified. It describes the material as a silica or basalt fiber with an aluminum nano coating. The BC government says the company also uses artificial intelligence to help predict areas at higher risk of wildfires caused by lightning. This is the Canadian Press. In sports, Montreal has pulled ahead in its PWHL playoff series against the reigning champion Minnesota. Haley Skirmura had a goal and an assist as the Victoire beat the Frost 2-1, taking a 2-1 edge in the best-of-five semifinal matchup. Montreal can advance to the final with a win over Minnesota tomorrow. Cade Cunningham had 25 points and 10 assists. Tobias Harris scored 21 points, and the Detroit Pistons beat the Cleveland Cavaliers 107-97, taking a 2-0 lead in their second-round NBA playoff. Game 3 goes ahead in Cleveland, where the Cavs were 4-0 in the first round against Toronto. NCAA will be expanding its March Madness tournaments by 8 teams each next season. It'll add more early round games in the first week without altering the overall format, and the new 76-team brackets for men and women will feature 12 games involving 24 teams. The winner joins the main 64-team bracket starting Thursday for men and Friday for women. From the Canadian Press, I'm John Kennedy.
6: CFQR 600 weather, I'm Jose Persico. Tonight, a few clouds, low of +4 with a risk of frost. Tomorrow, a mix of sun and cloud, wind southwest 20 kilometers per hour, high of 14 degrees. Tomorrow night, clear skies with a low of +6. Your forecast is available anytime at CFQR600.com or tell Alexa to play CFQR Montreal.
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0: 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Well, silly food fact time, someone invented pickle-flavored cotton candy. 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Emotional damage.
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1: 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Good evening time now for the not-so-wise owl who says, if tomatoes are fruit, then ketchup is technically a smoothie, which means fries are just salad croutons. The not-so-wise owl, somehow making lunch more confusing since 8:12 this morning.
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You're the one that I want. And that's it for me. Have a great Thursday night. What's left of it? 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
2: From the National Newsroom of the Canadian Press, I'm John Kennedy. Princess Marguerite of the Netherlands is in Ottawa this week, visiting her birthplace. The princess was born at Ottawa Civic Hospital in 1943, during the Nazi occupation of the Netherlands, and met with Prime Minister Mark Carney alongside her husband this week. Marguerite also visited the Canadian War Museum for a wreath-laying ceremony and an exhibit on the liberation of the Netherlands during the Second World War. Carney says the annual Tulip Festival remains a lasting symbol of the friendship between Canada and the Netherlands, dating back to the Dutch royal family's wartime refuge in Canada. The British Columbia government says the school at the center of February's mass shooting in Tumbler Ridge, BC, will be demolished and rebuilt at a new location. Premier David Eby says the decision followed consultations with survivors, families, and the broader community about the future of Tumbler Ridge Secondary School. Eby says a public inquiry could still happen if police investigations and the coroner's inquest fail to answer lingering questions about the tragedy. The federal government says three Canadians with connections to a deadly hantavirus-stricken cruise ship are now self-isolating at home in Ontario and Quebec. Two Canadians disembarked the ship on the remote South Atlantic island of St. Helena almost 2 weeks ago and were on the same flight as a third Canadian who was not on the vessel. Foreign Affairs Minister Anita Anand says a team is working across departments with public health protocols being followed.
3: I've been in touch with my counterparts in the Netherlands, in the UK, and in Spain this morning so that we are staying coordinated on the protocols to be followed from a public health standpoint, and we will offer support to each other's citizens should that be required.
2: Anand says the third Canadian may have come into contact with symptomatic individuals and is among those who are being monitored by local authorities. There's an apparent rift between Manitoba Premier Wab Kanu and the Speaker of the Legislature, Tom Lindsay. Lindsay recently banned politicians in the chamber from using words such as racist, homophobe, or bigot in their speeches and statements. Kanu says that he plans to continue to call out such behavior and has now told CBC he wants Lindsay to drop the new rule. Deputy Premier Zoma Azagwara is backing Kanu's move.
4: What I would say is I fully support the Premier's request, fully support it. What I would also say is that as a government, we've always been clear that we support all Manitobans in this province.
2: The Speaker's office says Lindsay will not comment on the matter. The Toronto Tempo are getting ready to play their first ever regular season game tomorrow night. The new WNBA team will host the Washington Mystics. Three-time Olympian Kia Nurse is the only Canadian on the Tempo's roster and says she looks forward to playing at home. Nurse is entering her eighth WNBA season. This is the Canadian Press. In sports, Montreal has pulled ahead in its PWHL playoff series against the reigning champion Minnesota. Haley Skirmura had a goal and an assist as the Victoire beat the Frost 2-1, taking a 2-1 edge in the best-of-five semifinal matchup. Montreal can advance to the final with a win over Minnesota tomorrow. Cade Cunningham had 25 points and 10 assists. Tobias Harris scored 21 points, and the Detroit Pistons beat the Cleveland Cavaliers 107-97, taking a 2-0 lead in their second-round NBA playoff. Game 3 goes ahead in Cleveland, where the Cavs were 4-0 in the first round against Toronto. NCAA will be expanding its March Madness tournaments by 8 teams each next season. It'll add more early round games in the first week without altering the overall format, and the new 76-team brackets for men and women will feature 12 games involving 24 teams. The winner joins the main 64-team bracket starting Thursday for men and Friday for women. From the Canadian Press, I'm John Kennedy.
5: CFQR Montreal weather. We've got some clear skies tonight with a low of 8 degrees. Tuesday, we're looking at sunshine, increasing cloudiness by the afternoon with a high of 22. And for Tuesday night, mainly cloudy with a chance of showers overnight with a low of 13 degrees. Cloudy Wednesday, a 40% chance of showers with a high of 19. For full weather details, visit CFQR600.com.

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2: From the National Newsroom of the Canadian Press, I'm John Kennedy. Princess Margriet of the Netherlands is in Ottawa this week, visiting her birthplace. The princess was born at Ottawa Civic Hospital in 1943, during the Nazi occupation of the Netherlands, and met with Prime Minister Mark Carney alongside her husband this week. Margriet also visited the Canadian War Museum for a wreath-laying ceremony and an exhibit on the liberation of the Netherlands during the Second World War. Carney says the annual Tulip Festival remains a lasting symbol of the friendship between Canada and the Netherlands, dating back to the Dutch royal family's wartime refuge in Canada. The British Columbia government says the school at the center of February's mass shooting in Tumbler Ridge, BC, will be demolished and rebuilt at a new location. Premier David Eby says the decision followed consultations with survivors, families, and the broader community about the future of Tumbler Ridge Secondary School. Eby says a public inquiry could still happen if police investigations and the coroner's inquest fail to answer lingering questions about the tragedy. The federal government says three Canadians with connections to a deadly hantavirus-stricken cruise ship are now self-isolating at home in Ontario and Quebec. Two Canadians disembarked the ship on the remote South Atlantic island of St. Helena almost 2 weeks ago and were on the same flight as a third Canadian who was not on the vessel. Foreign Affairs Minister Anita Anand says a team is working across departments with public health protocols being followed.
3: I've been in touch with my counterparts in the Netherlands, in the UK and in Spain this morning so that we are staying coordinated on the protocols to be followed from a public health standpoint, and we will offer support to each other's citizens should that be required.
2: Anand says the third Canadian may have come into contact with symptomatic individuals and is among those who are being monitored by local authorities. There's an apparent rift between Manitoba Premier Wab Kanoo and the Speaker of the Legislature, Tom Lindsay. Lindsay recently banned politicians in the chamber from using words such as racist, homophobe, or bigot in their speeches and statements. Kanoo says that he plans to continue to call out such behavior and has now told CBC he wants Lindsay to drop the new rule. Deputy Premier Zoma Azagwara is backing Kanoo's move.
4: What I would say is I fully support the Premier's request, fully support it. What I would also say is that as a government, we've always been clear that we support all Manitobans in this province.
2: The Speaker's office says Lindsay will not comment on the matter. The Toronto Tempo are getting ready to play their first ever regular season game tomorrow night. The new WNBA team will host the Washington Mystics. Three-time Olympian Kia Nurse is the only Canadian on the Tempo's roster and says she looks forward to playing at home. Nurse is entering her eighth WNBA season. This is the Canadian Press. In sports, Montreal has pulled ahead in its PWHL playoff series against the reigning champion Minnesota. Haley Skirmura had a goal and an assist as the Victoire beat the Frost 2-1, taking a 2-1 edge in the best-of-five semifinal matchup. Montreal can advance to the final with a win over Minnesota tomorrow. Cade Cunningham had 25 points and 10 assists. Tobias Harris scored 21 points, and the Detroit Pistons beat the Cleveland Cavaliers 107-97, taking a 2-0 lead in their second-round NBA playoff. Game 3 goes ahead in Cleveland, where the Cavs were 4-0 in the first round against Toronto. NCAA will be expanding its March Madness tournaments by 8 teams each next season. It'll add more early round games in the first week without altering the overall format, and the new 76-team brackets for men and women will feature 12 games involving 24 teams. The winner joins the main 64-team bracket starting Thursday for men and Friday for women. From the Canadian Press, I'm John Kennedy.
5: CFQR Montreal weather. We've got some clear skies tonight with a low of 8 degrees. Tuesday, we're looking at sunshine, increasing cloudiness by the afternoon with a high of 22. And for Tuesday night, mainly cloudy with a chance of showers overnight with a low of 13 degrees. Cloudy Wednesday, a 40% chance of showers with a high of 19. For full weather details, visit CFQR600.com.

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2: From the national newsroom of the Canadian Press, I'm Rob Westgate. Pierre Poilievre is urging conservatives to keep winning debates and fighting for the country. The Tory leader spoke at the Canada Strong and Free Network, an event that's being billed as the country's largest gathering of the conservative movement.
3: We have won every single debate on every single public policy issue in the last decade. On inflation, carbon taxes, housing, drugs, crime, resource development, we've been proven right.
2: Poilievre did not directly speak about the next election or articulate how the party would turn around its fortunes to win that election after four consecutive losses to the Liberals since 2015. BC's premier says the community of Tumbler Ridge is getting a new high school, with the old school set to be torn down. David Eby says the deadly mass shooting back in February changed the lives of residents there forever. He says the new school will be built as quickly as possible.
4: We want to make sure we're doing things right by the survivors, by the families, by the people of Tumbler Ridge. They need to direct this. And I'd like to thank them for their work in that. And I want to thank the mayor of Tumbler Ridge for being a constant support in this.
2: Eby says the local school board took a cautious approach after the traumatic event to find out what residents wanted to do, and they heard overwhelmingly a desire to move the school to a new location. Still in D.C., Metro Vancouver is facing a hefty fine after a worker was seriously injured during high-risk violations while working on a water main in New Westminster 2 years ago. WorkSafe BC says the regional district was penalized roughly $170,000 after one of two workers helping lift gearboxes off of a water main valve was injured when one gearbox, quote, released and lifted forcefully upward. The Manitoba government is sounding the alarm over rising HIV rates as the province continues to document new cases of the virus at levels more than three times higher than the rest of Canada. The province has declared a public health emergency and is planning to raise awareness and work on new measures to stop that rise. Health Minister Azoma Asaguara says the declaration allows for greater awareness and education.
5: This declaration allows for greater awareness and education. It allows for more people to have access to what they need. And we're also hoping it helps to reduce the stigma that can often be a barrier to people accessing the care that they need.
2: The province said new cases have been steadily increasing over the last 6 years, with 328 detected in 2025, compared to 90 back in 2019. And finally, while the world awaits news on a possible peace deal between the U.S. and Iran, officials with the United Arab Emirates say the country's air defenses have been intercepting drone and missile fire all night long. Hours earlier, the American military said it intercepted Iranian attacks on three U.S. Navy ships as they transited the Strait of Hormuz. U.S. President Donald Trump is vowing Iran will, quote, have a lot of pain if they don't sign a peace deal. This is the Canadian Press. In sports, starting off in the NHL, where the Carolina Hurricanes are on the brink of advancing to the Eastern Conference Final, Jordan Staal and Andrei Svechnikov each scored a power play goal as the Canes dumped the Philadelphia Flyers 4-1, taking a 3-0 lead in their best-of-7 second-round series. Game 4 is set for Saturday in Philly. Shea Gilgeous-Alexander and Chet Holmgren each put up 22 points, lifting the Oklahoma City Thunder to a decisive 125-107 win over the Los Angeles Lakers and a 2-0 lead in the NBA's Western Conference semifinal. The defending champion Thunder are now 6-0 in the playoffs. The Lakers host Game 3 on Saturday. And finally, Canada's Nick Taylor is in the mix at the Truist Championship in Charlotte, North Carolina. The golfer from Abbotsford, BC, finished the opening round at 5-under. That puts him 3 shots back of leader Matt McCarty. The round on Thursday was called off early because of rain. From the Canadian Press, I'm Rob Westgate.
6: CFQR Montreal weather. We've got some clear skies tonight with a low of 8 degrees. Tuesday, we're looking at sunshine, increasing cloudiness by the afternoon with a high of 22. And for Tuesday night, mainly cloudy with a chance of showers overnight with a low of 13 degrees. Cloudy Wednesday, a 40% chance of showers with a high of 19. For full weather details, visit CFQR600.com.

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2: From the National Newsroom of the Canadian Press, I'm Rob Westgate. Princess Margaret of the Netherlands is in Ottawa this week, visiting her birthplace.
3: The Dutch princess was born in January 1943 at the Ottawa Civic Hospital because the Second World War had forced her family into exile. Princess Margaret met with Prime Minister Mark Carney. She also took part in a wreath-laying ceremony at the Canadian War Museum and viewed an exhibit on the liberation of the Netherlands. This weekend, she's set to attend the Canadian Tulip Festival. It began as a way to celebrate the Dutch royal gift of tulips and to commemorate Princess Margaret's birth in Ottawa. Jason White, The Canadian Press.
2: The BC government says there will be a new high school built in the community of Tumbler Ridge, and the old school, the scene of a deadly mass shooting, will be torn down. Premier David Eby says staff, students, and residents were promised that they would never have to go back to where those traumatic events unfolded.
4: We want to make sure we're doing things right by the survivors, by the families, by the people of Tumbler Ridge. They need to direct this. And I'd like to thank them for their work in that. And I want to thank the mayor of Tumbler Ridge for being a constant support in this.
2: Eby says the province will also be reviewing how mental health services are delivered in rural communities to determine if anything can be done to prevent any future tragedies. Manitoba Premier Wab Kanoo says he has asked the Speaker of the Legislature to reverse a decision he made earlier this week to ban certain words. Kanoo told CBC that Tom Lindsay was wrong when he told members they could no longer use words like racist, homophobe, or bigot in the chamber. Lindsay instituted the rule on Monday, saying it would bring the legislature in line with other provinces and help improve decorum. When asked whether he supported Lindsay continuing as Speaker, Deputy Premier Uzoma Asegwara did not say yes or no.
5: I support our Premier's leadership in making that call. I support our Premier's leadership in making very clear to Manitobans everywhere that no matter who you are, who you love, what you look like, what your background is, how much money you have in your bank account, that you are in a province where you belong.
2: The Speaker's office says Lindsay will not comment on Canoe's request. The BC government is investing up to $1 million on field testing new technology that aims to both predict and prevent lightning that may trigger wildfires. Vancouver company Skyward Wildfire Technologies says it works by releasing lightning reduction material into storms where high ignition risks are identified. Now, that material contains a silica or basalt fiber with an aluminum nano coating, which enables electrical charges to be redistributed quietly inside the cloud instead of building up and creating a cloud to ground lightning strike. And finally, across the pond, partial results from local elections in England are showing large losses for Prime Minister Keir Starmer's governing Labour Party. The benefactors, the hard right Reform UK party led by Nigel Farage, which is seeing gains in working class areas in England's north. This is the Canadian Press. In sports, special teams helped to lead the way as the Carolina Hurricanes won their seventh straight playoff game 4-1 over the Philadelphia Flyers in Game 3. Now the Canes, who outshot the Flyers 30-19, can complete their second straight postseason series sweep in Game 4 on Saturday in Philadelphia. Over to the NBA now, where Cade Cunningham had 25 points and 10 assists as the Detroit Pistons beat the Cleveland Cavaliers 107-97 to take a 2-0 lead in their second-round playoff series. Game 3 is set for Cleveland, and that is where the Cavs went 4-0 in the first round against the Toronto Raptors. And finally, Montreal has pulled ahead in its PWHL playoff series against the reigning champion Minnesota. Haley Skamura had a goal and an assist as the Victoire beat the Frost 2-1 to take a 2-1 lead in their best-of-five semifinal matchup. From the Canadian Press, I'm Rob Westgate.
6: CFQR Montreal weather. We've got some clear skies tonight with a low of 8 degrees. Tuesday, we're looking at sunshine, increasing cloudiness by the afternoon with a high of 22. And for Tuesday night, mainly cloudy with a chance of showers overnight with a low of 13 degrees. Cloudy Wednesday, a 40% chance of showers with a high of 19. For full weather details, visit CFQR600.com.

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2: From the National Newsroom of the Canadian Press, I'm Rob Westgate. Statistics Canada is expected to release its latest reading on the job market this morning when it publishes its labor force survey for April.
3: Economists expect 15,000 jobs were added in April, while the unemployment rate remained unchanged at 6.7%. In March, employers added 14,000 jobs. The report comes as Canadian businesses deal with high oil prices caused by the conflict in the Middle East that has pushed the cost of gasoline up across the country. The report also follows the Bank of Canada's decision last week to hold its policy interest rate at 2.25%. Michelle Zedekian, The Canadian Press.
2: A former U.S. Secretary of State has a warning for Canada heading into key trade talks with the Trump administration, headlining a discussion last night at the Canada Strong and Free Network Conference in Ottawa. Mike Pompeo told the crowd that Canada should move past its irritation with the American leader and remember which countries share its values. Pompeo also said Canada's efforts to rebuild its relationship with China were misguided and very short-sighted. A Canadian union is calling for a closer look at a group's move to buy one of the world's biggest video game makers. CWA Canada says national security could be at risk and competition could be stifled if Saudi Arabia's sovereign wealth fund and a private equity firm owned by U.S. President Donald Trump's son-in-law are allowed to buy Electronic Arts. In a letter to Industry Minister Melanie Joly this week, the union says it fears what could happen to the private information of Canadians if EA is allowed to integrate so closely with a foreign state. Over to the East Coast now, where Nova Scotia's premier says the change in federal leadership helped to rekindle the province's pursuit of offshore oil and gas development. Tim Houston says former Prime Minister Justin Trudeau essentially forced the province to shelve such projects, but Prime Minister Mark Carney's support for the effort should help grow the province's economy. Last week, a joint federal-provincial regulator approved another $210 million exploration bid from the same company. Asked by reporters what changed, Houston said the big difference is that Trudeau is no longer in charge. Overseas now, where the shaky ceasefire in the Middle East was further tested Friday as Iran lobbed missile and drone attacks toward the United Arab Emirates. There were no reports of any damage in the UAE, with officials there saying their defense systems were working. Meanwhile, it was hours earlier when the U.S. said it thwarted attacks on three of its Navy vessels in the Strait of Hormuz. That was before returning the favor with attacks against Iranian military facilities. All of this, of course, coming as speculation continues to swirl over a potential deal to end the hostilities. And finally, David Attenborough, that famous voice from all those nature documentaries, is being celebrated at the Royal Albert Hall today on his 100th birthday. This is the Canadian Press. In sports, starting off in the NHL, where the Carolina Hurricanes are on the brink of advancing to the Eastern Conference Final, Jordan Staal and Andrei Svechnikov each scored a power play goal as the Canes dumped the Philadelphia Flyers 4-1, taking a 3-0 lead in their best-of-7 second-round series. Game 4 is set for Saturday in Philly. Shea Gilgeous-Alexander and Chet Holmgren each put up 22 points, lifting the Oklahoma City Thunder to a decisive 125-107 win over the Los Angeles Lakers and a 2-0 lead in the NBA's Western Conference semifinal. The defending champion Thunder are now 6-0 in the playoffs. The Lakers host Game 3 on Saturday. And finally, Canada's Nick Taylor is in the mix at the Truist Championship in Charlotte, North Carolina. The golfer from Abbotsford, BC, finished the opening round at 5-under. That puts him 3 shots back of leader Matt McCarty. The round on Thursday was called off early because of rain. From the Canadian Press, I'm Rob Westgate.
4: CFQR Montreal weather. We've got some clear skies tonight with a low of 8 degrees. Tuesday, we're looking at sunshine, increasing cloudiness by the afternoon with a high of 22. And for Tuesday night, mainly cloudy with a chance of showers overnight with a low of 13 degrees. Cloudy Wednesday, a 40% chance of showers with a high of 19. For full weather details, visit CFQR600.com.

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2: From the National Newsroom of the Canadian Press, I'm Rob Westgate. Statistics Canada will roll out the latest jobs market numbers this morning. A Reuters poll suggests economists expect the economy has added 15,000 jobs in April. The forecast also says the unemployment rate remained unchanged at 6.7%. That's according to LSE&G data and analytics. Now, the jobs report comes as Canadian businesses deal with high oil prices caused by the war in the Middle East, which has pushed the cost of gasoline up right across the country. Former U.S. President Barack Obama will be in Toronto today to deliver a keynote speech at a Canadian think tank. The 44th president is set to headline Canada 2020's gala at Fairmount Royal York. Obama made three official visits to Canada while he was president, first coming to Ottawa in 2009 to meet with former Prime Minister Stephen Harper. Obama later came to Canada for the G8 and the G20 summit meetings and the North American Leaders Summit. The Canada 2020 event, which is not open to the media, will mark his second visit to Toronto. Consular officials are heading to the Canary Islands to meet with four Canadians who are on that Antarctic cruise ship that was hit with a deadly hantavirus outbreak. Meanwhile, the federal government says three people with connections to the cruise are also isolating at home in Ontario and Quebec. However, they are not showing any symptoms. It's not clear yet just when or where the affected people arrived in Canada or whether public health officials would be briefing the media. Southern Ontario is set to welcome Indigenous youth from across Canada for an intensive dance camp. Toronto-based nonprofit Outside Looking In is hosting the youth at Tim Hortons Foundation Camp in Brant, Ontario. Organizers say the dance camp highlights the impact of arts-based programming in supporting Indigenous youth in every corner of the country. The program showcase will take place in Toronto next Friday.
3: You want to have some fun?
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3: Love you guys so much.
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3: If you're watching this, I hope you feel safe. 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
2: Making it a compelling watch for fans and newcomers alike. This is the Canadian Press. In sports, special teams helped to lead the way as the Carolina Hurricanes won their seventh straight playoff game 4-1 over the Philadelphia Flyers in Game 3. Now the Canes, who outshot the Flyers 30-19, can complete their second straight postseason series sweep in Game 4 on Saturday in Philadelphia. Over to the NBA now, where Cade Cunningham had 25 points and 10 assists as the Detroit Pistons beat the Cleveland Cavaliers 107-97 to take a 2-0 lead in their second-round playoff series. Game 3 is set for Cleveland, and that is where the Cavs went 4-0 in the first round against the Toronto Raptors. And finally, Montreal has pulled ahead in its PWHL playoff series against the reigning champion Minnesota. Haley Scamura had a goal and an assist as the Victoire beat the Frost 2-1 to take a 2-1 lead in their best-of-five semifinal matchup. From the Canadian Press, I'm Rob Westgate.
4: CFQR Montreal area weather. A mix of sun and cloud today with a chance of showers this morning with a high of 13 degrees. A few clouds tonight with a low of +4 with a risk of frost. A mix of sun and cloud tomorrow with a high of 14 degrees. And for Saturday, a mix of sun and cloud and a high of 19 degrees. For full weather details, visit CFQR600.com.

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1: Rumors spreading around in that Texas town about the shack outside the game. 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Just let me know if you wanna go to that home out on the range. They got a lot of nice girls.

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2: From the National Newsroom of the Canadian Press, I'm Rob Westgate. Statistics Canada will be releasing its latest readings on the job market this morning as it publishes its labor force survey for April.
3: Economists expect 15,000 jobs were added in April, while the unemployment rate remained unchanged at 6.7%. In March, employers added 14,000 jobs. The report comes as Canadian businesses deal with high oil prices caused by the conflict in the Middle East that has pushed the cost of gasoline up across the country. The report also follows the Bank of Canada's decision last week to hold its policy interest rate at 2.25%. Michelle Zedekian, The Canadian Press.
2: Ottawa is facing pressure to scrutinize a takeover of one of the world's biggest video game makers. That takeover is being led by Saudi Arabia's Sovereign Wealth Fund and a private equity firm owned by U.S. President Donald Trump's son-in-law, Jared Kushner. Now, the Communication Workers of America Canada says it's concerned that the acquisition of Electronic Arts could put national security at risk and competition could become stifled. Carmel Smith is president of the union.
4: We think it has serious national security risks because the information and the data collected by users of these games is more extensive than you might think. Financial information, health information, all kinds of data is collected and can be shared and used without game users' knowledge or permission or consent.
2: The union is asking the federal government to review the deal under the Investment Canada Act and is also calling for the Competition Bureau to investigate the transaction. Alberta's privacy watchdog has launched an investigation into a massive data breach involving a separatist group and voters' sensitive information. It is the third such probe launched after Elections Alberta and the RCMP announced their own, looking into an online database containing the personal information of nearly 3 million voters in Alberta. Information and Privacy Commissioner Diane McLeod says the plan is to determine whether the separatist group's actions violated any laws regulating how private sector operators collect and use private data. Elections Alberta says it believes 568 people accessed the voter list before the database was shut down. It's a banner year for icebergs in Newfoundland and Labrador. The Canadian Ice Service says there were about 520 icebergs off the east coast of the province this week. Last year at this time, there were 426, and the average for the first week of May is about 274. Originating from western Greenland's glaciers, icebergs are pulled south over several years by the ferocious Labrador Current, finally being pushed close to the shores of Newfoundland and Labrador in time for public viewing. This is the Canadian Press. In sports, starting off in the NHL, where the Carolina Hurricanes are on the brink of advancing to the Eastern Conference Final, Jordan Staal and Andrei Svechnikov each scored a power play goal as the Canes dumped the Philadelphia Flyers 4-1, taking a 3-0 lead in their best-of-7 second-round series. Game 4 is set for Saturday in Philly. Shai Gilgeous-Alexander and Chet Holmgren each put up 22 points, lifting the Oklahoma City Thunder to a decisive 125-107 win over the Los Angeles Lakers and a 2-0 lead in the NBA's Western Conference semifinal. The defending champion Thunder are now 6-0 in the playoffs. The Lakers host Game 3 on Saturday. And finally, Canada's Nick Taylor is in the mix at the Truist Championship in Charlotte, North Carolina. The golfer from Abbotsford, BC, finished the opening round at 5-under. That puts him 3 shots back of leader Matt McCarty. The round on Thursday was called off early because of rain. From the Canadian Press, I'm Rob Westgate.
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7: CFQR 600 Montreal weather. We've got a Friday coming up, a few showers ending this morning, and then a mix of sun and cloud. It's going to be a nice day, actually, with a high of 15 degrees, a few clouds tonight. Winds out of the southwest. Temperatures all the way down to 6 again tonight. And then on Saturday, mainly sunny. We'll have a high of 18 degrees. Sunday, we're looking at a sun cloud mix and a high again of 18 degrees. Right now, though, 7 degrees, mostly cloudy skies. Let's get your Friday going at CFQR.

16 past 6 o'clock, Alanna Miles. Little Black Velvet for breakfast? Yikes. You may want to seek help. It's Jim Connell in the morning, and Victoire were winners last night. So in honor of the Victoire, John Lennon sings about woman. I'll give you the details of the game in just a couple of minutes.

0: It's a little bit showery on this Friday morning, but that's going to clear out fairly quickly. It's going to be a nice day. Currently, temperature is around 7 or 8 degrees under cloudy skies. Of course, everybody getting all geared up again for tonight. Game 2 of the series between the Habs and the Buffalo Buffaloes. Buffalo Sabres and the Montreal Canadiens go at it at 7 o'clock tonight in the second game of their series. But good news on the PWHL front as the Victoire won their game. Maggie Flaherty, love the name, Maggie Flaherty, and Haley Skamura scoring 24 seconds apart. Early in the second period, they were in Minnesota, and Rene Debiem made 27 saves. The Montreal Victoire beat the Minnesota Frost 2-1 Thursday night. Montreal won a playoff game on the road for the first time, believe it or not, in the history of the franchise. They now take a 2-1 series lead in the best-of-five semifinal. And the next game in that comes today. They go right back at it in Minnesota today, a game four battle, which one way or the other gives the Victoire a victory, gives the Victoire the cup. A loss means they have a chance to win it back on home ice in a game five, which would be back in Laval.
1: CFQR 600 reignites all of our greatest moments and great memories of our lives.

this update from the Canadian press. The British Columbia government says the school where six people were killed in a mass shooting in Tumbler Ridge will be demolished and rebuilt at a new location. Students will continue learning in modular classrooms while the province and federal government work on plans to replace the school. Princess Marguerite of the Netherlands is in Ottawa this week attending the Canadian Tulip Festival and revisiting the city where she was born during the Second World War. Prime Minister Mark Carney says the Tulip Festival continues to symbolize close ties formed between Canada and the Netherlands when Canada sheltered Dutch royal family members during the war and Canadian soldiers liberated the country from Nazi occupation. Three Canadians linked to a deadly hantavirus outbreak

0: aboard a cruise ship are isolating at home in Ontario and Quebec. The World Health Organization says 8 cases and 3 deaths have been linked to the outbreak aboard the MV Hondius, and 150 passengers remain isolated on the ship as Canadian consular officials head to the Canary Islands to monitor the situation. From the Canadian Press, I'm John Kennedy.
1: CFQR 600 Montreal weather, a few showers ending on this Friday morning. After that, it's going to be a very nice day, a mix of sun and cloud this afternoon. Winds becoming southwest 20 km/h and a high of 15 degrees. And then a few clouds tonight with a low of 6, mainly sunny and windy and all that stuff on Saturday in the afternoon. But on top of, it's pleasant, not unpleasantly windy, breezy. Warm breeze, 18 degrees. Oh, shut up and tell them the temperature. It's 7 degrees, mostly cloudy skies. It's CFQR. Oh, come on, it's Friday.

CFQR and CFQR 600, 637. Jim Connell in the morning. Some weekend closures that you may want to keep in mind coming up over the next little while. Motorists in Montreal are going to face major traffic disruptions on Highway 15 this weekend. They're going to be closing Decarie. Yep. Again. Yep. The closure will affect the section between Decarie Interchange. Actually, it's not so bad. You remember a few years back? It was like every weekend when they were redoing that whole Turcotte and Decarie complex. Every weekend, Decarie was closed. What a disaster. Anyway, this one will affect the section between the Decarie Interchange and the entrance from Jean-Talon to Highway 15 southbound. The work is being done to replace beams and sections of the various overpasses like De La Savane, De Jacqui, and Fédier. The ministry saying the southbound closure of Highway 15 will be in effect from tonight at midnight to Monday morning at 5 a.m. 7 degrees, cloudy. Possible showers this morning. It's nice this afternoon.

0: Kim Carnes, what a voice. What a, I love just this, such a unique voice on Kim Carnes. She's got Bette Davis eyes, too. So she's got it all going for her there. Good morning. It's Friday morning. It's Jim Connell in the morning, and everybody's getting geared up again for Game 2 of Series 2 of the Stanley Cup playoffs involving Les Canadiens de Montréal and the Buffalo Buffaloes. It goes tonight at in Buffalo at 7 o'clock, and then it comes back to the Bell Center for another wild and crazy couple of games. This city is really digging on this series. It's just, it's nuts downtown. People are saying they've never seen it. I mean, we've seen some championship runs, but not for a very long time. And maybe people, you know, forget the insanity of years gone by, and they're seeing this for roughly the first time. And they're saying, wow, this is really something. It is really something, by the way. For some Quebecers, watching the Montreal Canadiens take to the ice during the Stanley Cup playoffs is even more urgent than getting medical care. Hospital officials, I think we talked about this before, didn't we? And hospital officials in Montreal say their emergency rooms generally see dips in visits during game nights. Certainly happened during the Tampa Bay Lightning series. The emergency docs over at the McGill University Health Center saying many people are delaying non-urgent care until the game is over. Wow. Hockey, above all else, the motto of Montreal.
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That's us. Check us out. Or you know what, the easy way? I have to say this quietly, otherwise my Alexa will kick in and do it. But all you have to do is say, Alexa, play CFQR 600. And away you go. We're there. And you're listening to songs like this from the Whispers on a Friday morning. It's that simple. 6:52, 8 minutes before 7. 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
2: From the National Newsroom of the Canadian Press, I'm Rob Westgate. The war in the Middle East has been driving prices sky high, especially the price of the pumps. But how has it affected Canada's jobs market? Well, we'll find out this morning when Statistics Canada announces April's numbers. On the plus side, economists are forecasting an addition of roughly 15,000 jobs. In March, the National Number Cruncher reported 14,000 jobs were added. Also in March, the unemployment rate held steady at 6.7%, and it's expected to do the same in today's update. A BC Supreme Court judge is expected to deliver her verdict today in the first-degree murder trial of three young men accused of killing an Abbotsford, BC couple during a home invasion in 2022. The trio were accused of killing 77-year-old Arnold DeJong, who died by asphyxiation, and his 76-year-old wife, Joanne DeJong, who was bludgeoned and had her throat slashed. Abhijit Singh, Gurkaran Singh, and Kushvir Tour all pleaded not guilty earlier this year. Ottawa is facing pressure to scrutinize a takeover of Electronic Arts, one of the world's biggest video game companies. Saudi Arabia's sovereign wealth fund and a private equity firm owned by Jared Kushner, U.S. President Donald Trump's son-in-law, are looking to snag ownership of the company. However, the Communications Workers of America, Canada, says the move could have unforeseen consequences. CWA President Carmel Smith says there is a national security risk attached as the game collects a massive amount of personal information from the players. Consular officials are heading to the Canary Islands to meet with four Canadians who were on the Antarctic-bound cruise ship that was hit by a deadly hantavirus outbreak. Meanwhile, the federal government says three people with connections to the cruise are isolating at home in Ontario and Quebec. However, they aren't showing any symptoms. It is not yet clear when and where the affected people arrived in Canada or whether public health officials will be briefing the media. At least three of the passengers on the cruise ship have died, and several others are sick. And finally, Sir David Attenborough, the world's most famous wildlife presenter, is celebrating his 100th birthday today.
3: 90% of the life in the oceans is found in the shallow seas close to the coast.
2: The BBC is hosting a party at the Royal Albert Hall, and cinemas will be playing his nature films. For over 70 years, his documentaries have brought the wonders of nature into homes worldwide, educating people on evolution, animal behavior, and biodiversity. He also helped raise awareness about climate change and other environmental threats. To this day, he remains committed to his work, feeling privileged to continue sharing his passion. This is the Canadian Press. In sports, special teams helped to lead the way as the Carolina Hurricanes won their seventh straight playoff game 4-1 over the Philadelphia Flyers in Game 3. Now the Canes, who outshot the Flyers 30-19, can complete their second straight postseason series sweep in Game 4 on Saturday in Philadelphia. Over to the NBA now, where Cade Cunningham had 25 points and 10 assists as the Detroit Pistons beat the Cleveland Cavaliers 107-97 to take a 2-0 lead in their second-round playoff series. Game 3 is set for Cleveland, and that is where the Cavs went 4-0 in the first round against the Toronto Raptors. And finally, Montreal has pulled ahead in its PWHL playoff series against the reigning champion Minnesota. Haley Scamura had a goal and an assist as the Victoire beat the Frost 2-1 to take a 2-1 lead in their best-of-five semifinal matchup. From the Canadian Press, I'm Rob Westgate.
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2: CFQR 600 Montreal weather. Few showers ending this morning and then a mix of sun and cloud this afternoon. We'll have a high of 15 degrees. It's going to be a pretty nice day. A few little raindrops this morning, but nothing to worry about. A few clouds tonight and a low of 6 degrees. Mainly sunny on Saturday with a high of 18. And as we move into Sunday, a mix of sun and cloud and again a high of 18 degrees. By the middle to the end of next week, we'll be back up into the low 20s. With lots of sunshine. Right now it's 7 degrees at CFQR.

600. Tragically, they are the hit at CFQR. Jim Connell with you on a Friday morning, and you can tell. Traffic situation in Montreal is all the bridges are just clean and green. Like, this has got to be a spring work from home Friday. Has got to be what's going on here, because there's no red ink on any of the bridge approaches this morning. Just the usual problems between the 215s on the 40 east and westbound, and that is about it. Do keep in mind, though, as we head into the weekend, it's going to be a bit of a mess at the top of DeCary. They're closing DeCary Circle. They're closing DeCary southbound from midnight Friday, midnight tonight, until Monday morning at 5 a.m. Yikes. This is it. Huey Lewis and the news at CFQR.

0: 7:17 in the morning on CFQR. It is a morning in May. It's beautiful. Going to be beautiful. It's a little cloudy right now. There are lingering showers around the area. But the forecast for today calls for a few showers this morning. But then by this afternoon, the winds are going to start blowing out of the southwest at about 20 kmh. It'll be a balmy breeze. Well, balmy compared to what we've had lately. And it'll get up to about 15 this afternoon. It's okay. It's going to be a good day. Mainly sunny tomorrow. And a high of 18, so beautiful weekend coming up. A mix of sun and cloud on Sunday and high of 18. Cools off a little bit beginning part of the week, and then by the end of next week, mid to end of next week, all the way up back into the 20s again with sunshine. It's going to be very nice indeed. Right now, 7 degrees, a little bit of rain lingering in the area, as I said. The Ordre des Pharmaciens du Québec are recommending that energy drinks be removed from pharmacies. And what they're especially upset about is they feel that these drinks should not be sold to teenagers, to young people. And here's why. And I'll just quote it because it's medical talk. The combination of psychostimulants, and those are things like Adderall and Ritalin, along with caffeinated energy drinks, poses a cardiovascular risk that can lead to serious, even fatal consequences in teenagers. Given that 23.9% of adolescents, this is a large number, have been prescribed these medications in Quebec. That's Adderall and Ritalin, all the ADHD stuff and things like that. They say the risk is particularly concerning, and we shouldn't be selling those drinks in locations adjacent to where the young people come to pick up their medications. I mean, I've seen them. They pop their pills with a Red Bull. They do other stuff with Red Bull, too. The decision comes following representations made by the pharmacists to places like Family Pre. They responded quickly to the call yesterday. They announced the complete removal of energy drinks from all pharmacies affiliated with the Family Pre network. So we will see whether others shall follow suit.
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0: this update from the Canadian Press. Just how Canada's job market fared in April will be released this morning. Last time in March, roughly 14,000 jobs were added to the economy. This time, economists are expecting some 15,000 jobs to be brought on board, while the unemployment rate is likely to remain stuck at 6.7%. A BC Supreme Court judge is expected to deliver her verdict today in the first-degree murder trial of three young men accused of killing an Abbotsford, BC couple during a home invasion back in 2022. Ottawa is facing pressure to scrutinize a takeover of Electronic Arts, one of the world's biggest video game companies. Saudi Arabia's sovereign wealth fund and a private equity firm owned by Jared Kushner, U.S. President Donald Trump's son-in-law, are both looking to snag ownership of the company. The concerns are based around a national security risk as the game collects a massive amount of personal information from the players. From the Canadian Press, I'm Rob Westgate.
1: CFQR 600, Montreal weather, a few showers ending this morning and then a mix of sun and cloud with a high of 15 degrees. Tomorrow mainly sunny, becoming southwest winds at 20, gusting to 40 in the afternoon. It'll be breezy. It'll be nice. Come on. Live a little. Buy a kite. 18 degrees Saturday, and a mix of sun and cloud, 30% chance of showers, but mostly sunny and a little bit of cloud on Sunday with a high of 18, 7 degrees in Montreal at CFQR.

Richard E. Moore. Stevie Wonder, CFQR, 7:39, 20 minutes before 8 o'clock. It's the one that got it all started for Elton John way, way back. It's called Your Song at CFQR.

0: CFQR and CFQR 600, 743, Elton John and your song. Kind of a sad story in the Gazette. You know, we've talked occasionally about how Verdun is like become this booming neighborhood, hotspot neighborhood, a great place to live, lots of great restaurants and little boutique shops and whatnot. Wellington is just a bustle and a hustle in the summertime. It's very, very nice in Verdun. Well, things seem to be changing a little bit. It looks like some of the landlords are taking advantage of, that little hustle and bustle that's going on there, and raising their rates unduly, and it's going to cost, because there's a story in the Gazette this morning about Station W. Neat little restaurant in Verdun. So the story is in the Gazette. Standing outside of the bustling Wellington Street Cafe on Thursday, Simon Defoy launched a heartfelt plea for Quebec to regulate commercial leases before more businesses like his are priced out of the market. Because the headline on the story is this Verdun Cafe, Station W, closing after a 60% hike in commercial lease on their property. Station W owner announced this week he's closing the cafe next month after fighting a 60% rent increase, only to have the landlord turn around and sign a lease with someone else. Unlike residential leases, commercial leases in Quebec are not governed by regulation or tribunal. If you can believe that. A growing number of Montreal businesses have spoken out against that situation in recent years, pushing back against rent hikes fueled by speculation. It's destroyed every major city in Canada, this rampant speculation at this point. They opened the cafe nearly 13 years ago. He's seen Wellington develop and evolve. It was named the coolest street in the world back in 2022. And now he's got to close up shop because of somebody else's, greed, basically. Unregulated greed.
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2: From the National Newsroom of the Canadian Press, I'm Rob Westgate. The war in the Middle East has been driving prices sky high, especially the price at the pumps. But how has it affected Canada's jobs market? Well, we'll find out this morning when Statistics Canada announces April's numbers. On the plus side, economists are forecasting an addition of roughly 15,000 jobs. In March, the National Number Cruncher reported 14,000 jobs were added. Also in March, the unemployment rate held steady at 6.7%, and it's expected to do the same in today's update. A BC Supreme Court judge is expected to deliver her verdict today in the first-degree murder trial of three young men accused of killing an Abbotsford, BC couple during a home invasion in 2022. The trio were accused of killing 77-year-old Arnold De Jong, who died by asphyxiation, and his 76-year-old wife, Joanne De Jong, who was bludgeoned and had her throat slashed. Abhijit Singh, Gurkaran Singh, and Kushveer Tour all pleaded not guilty earlier this year. Ottawa is facing pressure to scrutinize a takeover of Electronic Arts, one of the world's biggest video game companies. Saudi Arabia's sovereign wealth fund and a private equity firm owned by Jared Kushner, U.S. President Donald Trump's son-in-law, are looking to snag ownership of the company. However, the Communications Workers of America, Canada, says the move could have unforeseen consequences. CWA President Carmel Smith says there is a national security risk attached as the game collects a massive amount of personal information from the players. Consular officials are heading to the Canary Islands to meet with four Canadians who were on the Antarctic-bound cruise ship that was hit by a deadly hantavirus outbreak. Meanwhile, the federal government says three people with connections to the cruise are isolating at home in Ontario and Quebec. However, they aren't showing any symptoms. It is not yet clear when and where the affected people arrived in Canada or whether public health officials will be briefing the media. At least three of the passengers on the cruise ship have died, and several others are sick. And finally, Sir David Attenborough, the world's most famous wildlife presenter, is celebrating his 100th birthday today.
3: 90% of the life in the oceans is found in the shallow seas close to the coast.
2: The BBC is hosting a party at the Royal Albert Hall, and cinemas will be playing his nature films. For over 70 years, his documentaries have brought the wonders of nature into homes worldwide, educating people on evolution, animal behavior, and biodiversity. He also helped raise awareness about climate change and other environmental threats. To this day, he remains committed to his work, feeling privileged to continue sharing his passion. This is the Canadian Press. In sports, special teams helped to lead the way as the Carolina Hurricanes won their seventh straight playoff game 4-1 over the Philadelphia Flyers in Game 3. Now the Canes, who outshot the Flyers 30-19, can complete their second straight postseason series sweep in Game 4 on Saturday in Philadelphia. Over to the NBA now, where Cade Cunningham had 25 points and 10 assists as the Detroit Pistons beat the Cleveland Cavaliers 107-97 to take a 2-0 lead in their second-round playoff series. Game 3 is set for Cleveland, and that is where the Cavs went 4-0 in the first round against the Toronto Raptors. And finally, Montreal has pulled ahead in its PWHL playoff series against the reigning champion Minnesota. Haley Scamura had a goal and an assist as the Victoire beat the Frost 2-1 to take a 2-1 lead in their best-of-five semifinal matchup. From the Canadian Press, I'm Rob Westgate.
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2: CFQR 600 Montreal weather. It is a Friday. Leave us kick back and chill and enjoy and do all that stuff. Later on this afternoon, we'll have the weather for doing all that stuff. But this morning, we got a few showers around. They'll end then a mix of sun and cloud into the afternoon with a nice southwest breeze blowing in some warmer air. It'll be 15 degrees under mostly sunny skies. Great weekend ahead. Currently, it is 7 mostly cloudy degrees.

QR. Yeah, bye-bye. Indeed. 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Mon. Bye-bye, Monka boy. It's fun. It's 14 minutes past 8 o'clock. CFQR takes you back to a certain era in Montreal. And the city was lighthearted, cosmopolitan, party capital of the planet. Well, Budapest was pretty good, too. But you know what I mean. We take things so seriously now. Anyway, 14 past 8 o'clock. Hurricanes push the Flyers to the brink of elimination while improving to 7-0 in the playoffs. Hurricanes looking good to go all the way. Hate to say. The Montreal Canadiens are going to have to get past them somehow. Kissing you all over. This is Exile. Good morning from CFQR.

0: 17 past 8 o'clock. Kiss you all over. Exiles, CFQR, Montreal. Ducks beat Knights and send series back to Anaheim, tied at 1. The Montreal Canadiens have game 2 coming up in their series with the Buffalo tonight. A lot of people saying there's a ton of pressure on Suzuki, Caulfield, and Slavkovsky, that first line, to deliver in game 2. But yeah, they didn't do much in the Tampa series, and haven't done much in this in the first game of this series. And, it'll happen. And when it does, it'll be a very good thing, because this is a good team. When that line is cooking, I mean, Caulfield had 51 regular season goals. Wow. But not much in the playoffs. So let's go, guys. And you get a chance to do that tonight. It'd be nice to come back to Montreal on Sunday with the series tied at 1 game aside.
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0: this update from the Canadian Press. Just how Canada's job market fared in April will be released this morning. Last time in March, roughly 14,000 jobs were added to the economy. This time, economists are expecting some 15,000 jobs to be brought on board, while the unemployment rate is likely to remain stuck at 6.7%. A BC Supreme Court judge is expected to deliver her verdict today in the first-degree murder trial of three young men accused of killing an Abbotsford, BC couple during a home invasion back in 2022. Ottawa is facing pressure to scrutinize a takeover of Electronic Arts, one of the world's biggest video game companies. Saudi Arabia's sovereign wealth fund and a private equity firm owned by Jared Kushner, U.S. President Donald Trump's son-in-law, are both looking to snag ownership of the company. The concerns are based around a national security risk as the game collects a massive amount of personal information from the players. From the Canadian Press, I'm Rob Westgate.
1: CFQR 600 Montreal weather. We're looking at a few showers on this

Friday morning, but nothing really to worry about. I think most of them have blown out of the area by now. And heading into the afternoon, it's going to be a sun cloud mix with a high of 15 degrees. Nice little breeze out of the southwest at 20 km. And did I mention a high of 15? Yeah, 15. Mainly sunny on Saturday with a high of 18 degrees. And then a mix of sun and cloud and 18 degrees on Sunday. By the middle to end of next week, by the way, we're back up into the 20s. Right now, we are not. It is seven or 8 degrees, depending on where you are on the island of Montreal. At CFQR, this is Stevie Nicks and Don Henley. A little leather and a little lace goes a long way.

0: CFQR and CFQR 600 emergency rooms getting some relief during the Stanley Cup. I mentioned that a little bit earlier on this morning that the emergency room ducks are saying, it looks like that for some Quebecers, watching the Montreal Canadiens go on the ice during the Stanley Cup playoffs is more important than seeking medical care. It's not just Montreal, by the way. A peer-reviewed Canadian study published back in 2011 found emergency room visits in Ontario fell by 17% during the men's hockey final at the 2010 Winter Olympics in Vancouver, when Canada beat the U.S. in overtime. A decline equivalent to roughly 136 fewer patients every hour. tonight and Sunday. And our world will look a whole lot different one way or the other Monday morning.
1: Nostalgic music says it all. CFQR 600.

600 CFQR Montreal. That is it for me. I'll be back on Monday morning bright and early at 6 o'clock. We will have two more hockey games under our belt by then with the Buffalo Buffaloes. And one of them will have been the night before at the Bell Center. Let's just hope for good things. Here's Thin Lizzy at CFQR, and the boys are...

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2: Now this update from the Canadian Press. A Dutch-flagged cruise ship dealing with a deadly hantavirus outbreak is expected to arrive at the Spanish Canary Islands in the Atlantic tomorrow or Sunday. Health officials there have said careful evacuations will be performed upon arrival. Canadian consular officials are en route to the islands to meet with the four Canadian passengers on board. A Canadian union is looking for federal scrutiny as Saudi Arabia's sovereign wealth fund and a private equity firm owned by the son-in-law of U.S. President Donald Trump is set to take over one of the world's biggest video game makers. The Communications Workers of America Canada says it's concerned national security and jobs will be at risk if the consortium of buyers is allowed to buy Electronic Arts. And former U.S. President Barack Obama will headline Canada 2020's 20th anniversary gala in Toronto today. From the Canadian Press, I'm Lisa Laporte.
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4: CFQR Montreal weather. We've got some showers that will end this morning with a high of 15 degrees. Some clouds tonight with a low of 6 degrees. Sunshine tomorrow with a high of 18. And for Sunday, a mix of sun and cloud with a slight chance of showers and a high of 18 degrees. For full weather details, visit CFQR600.com.

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You hear that? That's why you're working today. It's working for the man to get the money. But hey, at least it's a Friday, right? And I should say, happy Mother's Day Eve, before I get sent to my room. Pink Floyd is on This Is Money. It's CFQR 600 AM. Good morning.

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0: Feels like a win is what it feels like right now. It's CFQR 600 AM. I'm Marissa, and as we start this Friday, we start with some beautiful weather. We're ready for a weekend. We are ready for game two of Montreal Canadiens hockey. And I realize it would be a lot more exciting if it was, a Friday in Montreal, but, in Buffalo it is. We're going to have plenty of watch parties around, so I hope that you've got your jerseys ready and you're ready to keep the vibes up around here. We can't count them out yet, you know. It's only game two of round two. Eagles, Lion Eyes coming up at CFQR 600 AM.
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They're one of my favorite bands of all time. And, you know, Mark of Dire Straits, he acted as the sole songwriter. And, you know, what he really did, what his idea was when putting these songs together for Dire Straits, he was crafting story-driven lyrics inspired by his journalism background. And he used daily observations. 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

0: Donna Summer, CFQR 600 AM. So glad that you're hanging out here on your Friday. Maybe a nice long weekend. Maybe really just getting this Friday started. But regardless, you've got a great soundtrack right here. We're going to make it the best Friday ever. And, you know, if you got a request or anything, you can hit us up at CFQR600.com. 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

morning, 10 o'clock this morning on CFQR 600 AM with a beautiful Friday ahead. Should be rather nice tomorrow as well. Maybe some rain Saturday going into Mother's Day on Sunday.

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2: This update from the Canadian Press. The Canadian economy lost 18,000 jobs last month as the unemployment rate rose to 6.9%. Statistics Canada released its labor force survey today, which says the country has posted a net decline of 112,000 jobs over the first 4 months of this year. The last time Canada lost so many jobs in a four-month window was during the pandemic. The United Arab Emirates Defense Ministry says three people were injured today after air defenses engaged two ballistic missiles and three drones launched by Iran. Canadian consular officials are en route to Spain's Canary Islands ahead of the arrival of a cruise ship dealing with a deadly hantavirus outbreak. And Alfonso Davies has been sidelined by a hamstring injury just weeks before he's set to play for Canada in the FIFA World Cup. From the Canadian Press, I'm Lisa Laporte.
3: Here's a look at your CFQR Montreal weather forecast for today. A mix of sun and cloud this afternoon with a high of 15. A few clouds tonight, temperatures dropping down to a low of 6. For tomorrow, Saturday, mainly sunny with a high of 18, and a mix of sun and cloud for Sunday with a high of 18 as well. 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

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I know that she was pretty controversial at times, Sinead O'Connor, and you might not have always agreed with what she had to say. You can't deny the talent, though, right? And a Grammy under her belt. She's on CFQR 600 AM.

0: CFQR 600 AM, about 20 past 10. There's this new show on Netflix involves a gigantic, like, sinkhole that opens up in California. And I was like, oh, look, it's like the potholes in Montreal around here. Who knew they did a whole show about it? They're clearly a problem, you know, and they've been a problem. And the mayor claims that they have repaired, get this, more than 20,000 in the past 2 weeks alone. And they know that it's still not even close to being resolved. So they have admitted that they have allocated another $1 million to boroughs where the potholes are kind of the budget's running out. So 311 is where you can put your complaints. If there's a pothole that needs, you know, taken care of, please let them know. It's CFQR 600 AM.
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0: 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You can find me on Instagram and Facebook, Marissa on the Radio. And just a little bit of dose of the good stuff early here for you. The maintenance workers, they have signed an agreement with STM after staging four limited strikes within the past year. They kind of said that more could be coming. And we already know we've had a lot of, you know, public transit strikes that have happened in the last year that, oh God, we didn't need any more. So thankfully, this agreement is... It is signed, sealed, delivered, and let's hope for the best now. It's CFQR 600 AM.
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And by 11:20, we're going to get you a dose of the good stuff for the last time here for the week. So some good news is coming your way. 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
2: Now this update from the Canadian Press. Canada's unemployment rate rose to 6.9% in April, up from 6.7% in March. Statistics Canada says the economy shed 18,000 jobs in April after an increase of 14,000 in March. The agency also says average hourly wages were up 4.5% in April from a year earlier. Meantime, U.S. employers delivered a surprisingly 15,000 new jobs in April despite an economic shock courtesy of the Iran war. The country's unemployment rate remained at 4.3%. A man has pleaded not guilty in England to charges involving threatening behavior toward the former Prince Andrew. The 39-year-old was arrested yesterday after an incident near the former royal's home on the Sandringham estate of King Charles. From the Canadian Press, I'm Lisa Laporte.
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3: Here's a look at your CFQR Montreal weather forecast for today. A mix of sun and cloud this afternoon with a high of 15. A few clouds tonight, temperatures dropping down to a low of 6. For tomorrow, Saturday, mainly sunny with a high of 18. And a mix of sun and cloud for Sunday with a high of 18 as well. 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

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Leslie has got us on, and she is just down the street from our studios here in Montreal. Really appreciate you having us on with her Aretha request. 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

0: CFQR 600 AM. It is time for a dose of the good stuff happening right here in Montreal. It is a Montreal-based startup, and it is a brand new app that has been launched. And he's just 23 years old, this co-founder. His name is Benjamin Thomas, and he is the CEO of Lodavo. Now, this app is important because it's giving young Canadians a way to save money by turning the process into a game. Sometimes you got to make things fun for yourself, even though it's like it's adulting and it's daunting. You know what I mean? So this app, it rewards users with entries into weekly prize draws based on how much they save. So this is just, you know, a step in the right direction of understanding how you can kind of prepare for your future. Again, the app is called Lodavo, and Benjamin Thomas doing some good things here in Montreal. CFQR 600 AM.
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0: Gonna have Don Smooth taking over at noon as you get into the lunch hour, and he'll help you get into the weekend. For me, I mean, the rest of this day, I got to figure out. I'm going to be heading back to New York in the States, because my dad, like in this moment, is having surgery. I don't know what's going on exactly. I'll be finding out soon. But just kind of one of those unexpected things that pop up. My parents are getting a little older. But I'm going to be, that's how we're spending Mother's Day weekends, really catering my dad. So hopefully all goes as planned, and I hope that you're ready to celebrate with your family and have a great weekend. We've got Luba and Atlantic Star up next at CFQR 600 AM.
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CFQR 600 AM. I hope that you enjoy some sunshine and a great way to get on into the weekend. It'll be even better if our Canadians win tonight and take over game two. Regardless, they're going to be in town coming up on Sunday, so I hope that you're able to sneak your way on into that game and it doesn't cost you too much, right? Don Smooth is on the way next. If you're a mom, if you're going to be celebrating with mom, please pass along the message. I hope that you have an absolutely fantastic Mother's Day and you are treated as the queen you are. I'll talk to you Monday. CFQR 600 AM.

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2: Now this update from the Canadian Press. Ontario's chief medical officer of health says a couple that was on board a cruise ship amid a deadly hantavirus outbreak is asymptomatic and isolating after returning home. Dr. Kieran Moore says the two are in the Grey Bruce Public Health Unit's area and are being monitored for 45 days. That's the longest potential incubation period for hantavirus. Four other Canadians are still on board the ship that has seen three people die from the rodent-borne Andes virus, the only strain of hantavirus known to be capable of transmitting between humans. Alberta Premier Danielle Smith says she's hoping to see a memorandum of understanding between the province and federal government finalized in the coming days. And Statistics Canada says the country's unemployment rate climbed to 6.9% in April. From the Canadian Press, I'm Lisa Laporte.
3: Here's a look at your CFQR Montreal weather forecast for today. A mix of sun and cloud this afternoon with a high of 15. A few clouds tonight, temperatures dropping down to a low of 6. For tomorrow, Saturday, mainly sunny with a high of 18, and a mix of sun and cloud for Sunday with a high of 18 as well. 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

TGIF, TGIF, and happy, happy Friday. I am Don Smooth on your Classic Station, CFQR 600. Yes, we've made it to the end of another week. And coming up today, we have some of the biggest stories in entertainment, sports. They're going to let you know everything that's making news in and around the city. Big congratulations. Montreal Victoire were victorious last night. They now took a lead in that series. And of course, we'll talk about the Habs. We'll get into all of that and more. Right now, it is time for our Feel Good Friday lunch. And on the menu today is the most requested songs, like this from Kenny Loggins, CFQR 600.

Coming up, we're going to discuss something that you may or may not have thought about, but at the end of the day, it's very interesting. Now, could the Canadians actually be helping Montreal hospitals during playoff games? Turns out emergency rooms are seeing fewer patients when the Habs hit the ice. We'll explain next.

0: It's the Feel Good Friday lunch on CFQR 612-20, Don here in the afternoon. Now, very interesting story I came across about a correlation between while the Montreal Canadiens are in the playoffs, that apparently the emergencies are a little less crowded. And only in Montreal, I think this could actually happen, but it's a good thing, right? Doctors at some of the city's busiest hospitals say they've actually noticed fewer people showing up during Canadiens playoff games. One hospital reported occupancy levels dropping significantly during Game 6 against Tampa Bay. Ambulance calls also reportedly dip during games, then climb again once the final buzzer sounds. Now, obviously, doctors are reminding people not to ignore serious symptoms just to watch the game, but it really just shows how locked in this city is right now during the playoffs. And apparently, in our city, playoff hockey may not cure overcrowding, but it can delay it for a few periods.
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Sam Peters on CFQR 600 on your Friday. Yes, the weekend is here. And if you have some plans that will be involved driving around DeKaree, you're going to want to hear our next story. A major southbound closure is about to create another difficult weekend for Montreal drivers. We'll tell you what's shutting down and when coming up.

0: It's a feel-good Friday lunch. CFQR 600 on here in the afternoon. Now, it's going to be a difficult weekend for Montreal drivers, especially around the Dakary area. The Quebec Transport Ministry says Highway 15 southbound, the Dakary Expressway, will be closed this weekend between the Dakary Interchange and the Jean Talon entrance ramp for repair work on several overpasses. Drivers should also expect overnight closures on the Jockey and Ferrier streets near Dakary Boulevard, starting tonight, 11:30 p.m. to Saturday a.m. to 8 a.m. rather. Saturday night, then they'll close from 10:30 to 8 on Sunday, and then again on Sunday night from 10:30 to 8 a.m. So basically throughout the weekend, tonight, tomorrow, and Sunday night, it will be closing at 10:30, approximately 10:30 until 8 a.m. the next day. Motorists are being urged to plan ahead and expect delays throughout the weekend. Now, there's a lot of other road closures that you're going to want to be aware of this weekend, and it's best to check out Quebec 511.
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5: Now this update from the Canadian Press. Ontario's chief medical officer of health says there is very little to no risk to the general public amid a deadly hantavirus outbreak on board a cruise ship in the Atlantic. This, as Dr. Kieran Moore says to Ontario residents who were on board the ship and later disembarked in the South Atlantic, have returned home and are so far asymptomatic as they self-isolate for 45 days. Canadian consular officials, meantime, are en route to the Canary Islands to meet with four other Canadians still on board. Prime Minister Mark Carney has met with Princess Marguerite of the Netherlands today in Ottawa. The Dutch princess and her husband, Professor Peter von Vollenhoven, are in the capital this week amid plans to visit her birthplace and to attend the Canadian Tulip Festival. And the Pentagon has started releasing new files on unidentified flying objects. From the Canadian Press, I'm Lisa Laporte.
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7: Here's a look at your CFQR Montreal weather forecast for today. A mix of sun and cloud this afternoon with a high of 15. A few clouds tonight, temperatures dropping down to a low of 6. For tomorrow, Saturday, mainly sunny with a high of 18. And a mix of sun and cloud for Sunday with a high of 18 as well. 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

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Friday, May the 8th. Happy, happy birthday to you if you're celebrating today. Wishing you all the best from yours truly, Don Smooth, and the team here at CFQR 600. You share your birthday with Alex Van Halen, who's the drummer and co-founder of Van Halen. Of course, the band scored a massive hit with the song we're about to get into. He is 73 years young today.

Up next on CFQR 600, a well-known Quebec television personality says becoming a victim of identity theft exposed serious flaws in the system, and now they're calling for tougher laws to better protect Canadians. More on that story coming up next. Right now, a classic hit, Cornelius Brothers and Sister Rose.

0: I've always said that technology is a gift and a curse. We have to take the good with the bad. Just yesterday, we had a story about a family out of Ontario that got scammed out of $90,000 after they gave away personal information with phone calls, which they thought were coming from their bank. Of course, it turned out not to be true. And now they're stuck because they're not getting any reimbursement from the bank. And now we have a well-known Quebec television personality is calling for tougher identity theft laws after revealing they recently became the victim of fraud. The television figure says the experience exposed serious gaps in how identity theft cases are handled, describing the process of trying to restore financial records and prove their identity as frustrating and time-consuming. They're now urging governments and financial institutions to strengthen protections for victims and improve safeguards against fraud as identity theft cases continue to increase across Canada. Now, one thing that I know is that they always say you're always better off. I know you like to use your debit card and don't want to get the interest on a credit card, but they one thing that you can do to help yourself is use credit cards, because the credit card companies will go after the fraudsters. Whereas if it's your debit card, you're going to be stuck holding the bag on your own. So that's one quick tip that I was told that I'm sharing with you if you're not familiar with that. The credit cards have a lot more protection than you do when you're using your own debit card. Experts also continue to remind Canadians to regularly monitor bank accounts, credit reports, and suspicious activities for early warning signs of fraud.
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It's been about a year since the whole Buy Canadian movement started, and I have a question. Do you still buy Canadian products? I know I do. We'll talk about how it looks a year later after Tommy Two-Tone.

0: Do you still focus on buying Canadian? I know I definitely still make a conscious effort. It's not even that I make a conscious effort. It's just that I keep buying a lot of the same products, which are Canadian. So naturally, I just go right back to them. So now I even find that I'm not even really thinking about it as much because I've been buying Canadian products for months now. So I just keep on buying those same products. So it's been about a year now since the whole Buy Canadian movement started. And I'm sure you might be wondering, how has it been going? Well, recent reports suggest that American exports, especially alcohol, that one was the easy one because we have no control over that. The SAQ took all American products off of the shelf, and I'm sure they're still doing okay. But it's most noticeable with the alcohol sales and tourism. That's where the impact is being felt as Canadians are choosing local products and Canadian destinations instead. The movement picked up steam following, of course, the tariffs and the growing political tensions back and forth between Canada and the United States. And most recently, Prime Minister Mark Carney said the trend reflects Canadians rediscovering and supporting their own industries and businesses. Meanwhile, some U.S. industry groups warn the shift is beginning to affect cross-border tourism and export sales. I know the alcohol alone sales to Canada went down by 63%.
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Just a little over 5 minutes away from two. Coming up in the next hour, we'll take a look at sports. Big game tonight for the Habs as they face the Buffalo Sabres for game two. And a big night for the Montreal Victoires last night as they were victorious and now they lead that series 2-1. We'll also get into our entertainment fix and let you know what's happening for Mother's Day. Right now, it's Street Heart on CFQR 600.

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2: Now this update from the Canadian Press. Ontario's chief medical officer of health says there is very little to no risk to the general public amid a deadly hantavirus outbreak on board a cruise ship in the Atlantic. This, as Dr. Kieran Moore says to Ontario residents who were on board the ship and later disembarked in the South Atlantic, have returned home and are so far asymptomatic as they self-isolate for 45 days. Canadian consular officials, meantime, are en route to the Canary Islands to meet with four other Canadians still on board. Prime Minister Mark Carney has met with Princess Marguerite of the Netherlands today in Ottawa. The Dutch princess and her husband, Professor Peter von Vollenhoven, are in the capital this week amid plans to visit her birthplace and to attend the Canadian Tulip Festival. And the Pentagon has started releasing new files on unidentified flying objects. From the Canadian Press, I'm Lisa Laporte.
3: Here's a look at your CFQR Montreal weather forecast for today. A mix of sun and cloud this afternoon with a high of 15. A few clouds tonight, temperatures dropping down to a low of 6. For tomorrow, Saturday, mainly sunny with a high of 18, and a mix of sun and cloud for Sunday with a high of 18 as well. 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

0: It's your classic at station CFQR 600, Dawn in the Afternoon, 217. Now, if you grew up watching talent shows, late night TV, or wasting hours playing video games, yeah, I know I did on my phone too, this next entertainment fix is definitely for you. Got something in it for you. First up, Kelly Clarkson is headed back to The Voice for season 30. NBC says Team Kelly has re-entered the chat. She'll once again join Adam Levine as coach. Meanwhile, reports say The Kelly Clarkson Show may be wrapping up later this year after seven seasons. Speaking of television goodbyes, big names are lining up for the final week of The Late Show with Stephen Colbert. David Letterman is returning, along with Jimmy Fallon, Jimmy Kimmel, Seth Meyers, and John Oliver. So basically, the Avengers of late night TV. Love that. They should have thrown in maybe Arsenio, but that's a whole different generation. Meanwhile, Hollywood is trying to figure out the future of AI. The Globe and Globe Awards are officially stepping into the AI era. New rules say movies and shows using artificial intelligence can still qualify, but human creativity has to remain front and center. So no fully AI-generated Oscar bait just yet. And finally, speaking of things that completely took over our lives for a while, Angry Birds has officially made it into the World Video Game Hall of Fame, which honestly makes sense considering half the planet spent the early 2010s launching cartoon birds at pigs instead of being productive. The franchise has now topped 5 billion downloads worldwide, and I was one of those in that 5 billion.
1: The greatest music memories of all time on CFQR 600.

Coming up in just a bit, we'll take a look at sports. And speaking of sports, I caught some of the game, actually most of the game last night, between Carolina and Philadelphia. And wow, Carolina is playing at a whole different level than everybody else. It didn't even look like they were challenged at all. And they easily walked away with a victory of 4-1 like it was nothing. Great, great game to watch. Right now, we got music from Blondie.

0: CFQR 600 Dawn in the afternoon as we take a look at sports. And it is a very busy time in Montreal and Toronto. The Canadians are looking to bounce back in Game 2 against the Buffalo Sabres tonight in Buffalo. Now, after scoring 51 goals during the regular season, Cole Caulfield says he expects more from himself after being held mostly quiet through the playoffs so far. Head coach Martin St. Louis says the key is to keep trusting his top players and give them opportunities to respond. Meanwhile, the Montreal Victoires are now one win away from the Walter Cup final after beating the Minnesota Frost 2-1 last night. Montreal now leads the best of five semifinal series 2-1, with Game 4 set for tonight in Minnesota. And history will be made tonight in Toronto as the Toronto Tempo host the Washington Mystics in the franchise's first ever regular season WNBA game. Canadian star Kia Nurse is actually the only Canadian on the team, says despite the excitement surrounding the debut, she's approaching it like any other game. And over in baseball, the Blue Jays are trying to snap a 4-game losing streak after another quiet night offensively against the Tampa Bay Rays. They lost that series. Manager John Schneider says the entire lineup needs to deliver better at-bats as the Jays continue to slide in the AL East standings. They will start their series with the Los Angeles Angels tonight, first pitch at 7:07.
1: Nostalgic music says it all. CFQR 600.

Maxi Priest does a great rendition of that Cat Stevens Wild World. Coming up in the next hour, I'm going to give you a reminder of some of the things that are taking place for Mother's Day and some last-minute tips. Right now, Jesse LaBelle and Alisa Reed on CFQR 600.

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2: This update from the Canadian Press. U.S. President Donald Trump says the leaders of Russia and Ukraine have agreed to a three-day ceasefire and prisoner exchange. He announced on social media that the ceasefire will run tomorrow through Monday. Tomorrow is a holiday in Russia. Ontario's chief medical officer of health says there is a low risk of the hantavirus spreading widely. An Ontario couple that was on board a cruise ship at the center of a deadly outbreak is now self-isolating at home after returning late last month. Statistics Canada says the country's unemployment rate rose to 6.9% in April. That has TD senior economist Andrew Hensick expecting the Bank of Canada to continue holding interest rates this year, given the soft jobs report and companies' limited ability to pass on inflation price increases. And singer Amy Grant has a new album out today. The Me That Remains is her first album since a traumatic brain injury after a bicycle accident in 2022. From the Canadian Press, I'm Jason White.
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4: Here's a look at your CFQR Montreal weather forecast for today. A mix of sun and cloud this afternoon with a high of 15. A few clouds tonight, temperatures dropping down to a low of 6. For tomorrow, Saturday, mainly sunny with a high of 18, and a mix of sun and cloud for Sunday with a high of 18 as well. 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

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You can also find out everything that's happening in and around the city. It's just one click away right now. Here's Roy Orbison.

0: good.
1: I am so ready for the weekend. So much great sports that I'll be watching. And of course, Mother's Day on Sunday. We're going to give you a rundown of things that you could do when we return.

0: It's 3:19, done here in the afternoon, CFQR 600. So as I mentioned, as you know, of course, Mother's Day is taking place this Sunday. Lots of events going on, lots of options of different things that you can do. And so I'm going to run down a couple of things that you can go and check out. Judy's Coordinating Services presents Mother's Day International Brunch. That's going to be taking place on Mother's Day at Plaza Volare, and that's at 6600 Chemin Côte de Liesse. It starts at 2 p.m. There's just a few tickets available. Definitely a great family day event. Bring the whole family there and celebrate Mom's. And you have music by DJ Star Q and MC Rhythm. Once again, it's Mother's Day. It's an international brunch, and that's going to be taking place at the Plaza Volare right there on Chemin Côte de Liesse. That was the formerly known as the Crown Plaza, right? Also, you have the historic Mother's Day brunch at the Eaton Center's 9th floor. Grand Salle is back this Sunday with a classic upscale buffet atmosphere. Stanley is hosting a stylish downtown brunch event for Mother's Day. Also, you have several restaurants across the city are doing special Mother's Day menus and buffets this weekend. There's an upscale premium one also taking place at the Ritz-Carlton. You have the Mother's Day Artisan Market at the Montreal Art Center and Museum. That's going to be running Saturday and Sunday with local makers, jewelry, candles, skincare, treats, cocktails, and live performances. And then if you just want to chill and relax, because moms never get a day off, so they definitely would enjoy a spa day at Bellina Spa and Reserve Thermal if you want a full relaxation vibe. And also, you can take moms out to pick her own flowers at Tulip Picking in Laval. Is also becoming a huge Mother's Day tradition around Montreal if you want something a little different. And of course, we have an amazing Old Montreal. You can always go down there, walk, have a picnic. The weather's going to be a lot better than it is right now. We're expecting the temperatures to hit the high teens tomorrow. I think we're going to even go up to 20 on Mother's Day. Tomorrow and Sunday, we're expecting highs of 18, and it looks like it's going to be relatively dry and sunny. So you can do brunch. You could walk in Old Montreal, Old Port. Don't forget the mountain, Mount Royal, always a good destination. 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

Now, if you tune into this show in the afternoon, you know that we like to end off on a high note, on a positive note, and a perfect way to end the week is a great feel-good story. And we have one that is local that honors some of the hardest people in our communities. I'll let you know what it is coming up next, right after this classic hit from Santana.

0: NKOTB, better known as New Kids on the Block on CFQR 600, as we get into today's feel-good story, and it's a local one, which I love. Now, three standout educators are being honored tonight by the English Montreal School Board. The EMSB Teacher Recognition Awards are taking place at the English Montreal School Board's Laurier McDonald High School in St. Leonard, celebrating teachers who've made a major impact inside and outside the classroom. This year's recipients include Anna Maria Lombardo, a math and science technology teacher at Laurier McDonald High School, Luigi Rucci, an automobile mechanics teacher at Laurier McDonald Career Center, and Patty Facci, a physical education teacher at Pierre Elliott Trudeau Elementary School. The awards recognize dedication, mentorship, and excellence in education across the EMSB. And let's applaud our teachers. They are definitely heroes in our community. Without the teachers, where would we be as a society? So I commend these teachers, this year's recipients. And also, this week was Teachers Appreciation Week overall, like in North America. So a big shout out to all of the teachers out there. You don't get the recognition often enough, but we definitely appreciate you.
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That is my time for today and for this week. Thank you so much for hanging out with me. I'll be back with you on Monday. It all begins at noon. Stick around. Getting Home with Mose is up next. Until we meet again, have a fantastic Friday, a wonderful weekend, and a happy, happy Mother's Day to all the moms out there.

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2: This update from the Canadian Press. Three more Canadians who've returned to the country may have had brief contact with someone infected with hantavirus on a flight. Canada's chief public health officer says two are in Alberta, one is in Ontario. Four Canadians are still on the cruise ship at the center of the deadly outbreak, and they're headed for the Canary Islands. A mass cybersecurity breach at an online learning platform has hit multiple Canadian post-secondary schools. Technology company Instructure says hackers may have accessed users' names, emails, and messages within its Canvas platform, but there's no evidence passwords, financial info, or government identifiers were compromised. The federal government is handing Canada Post another $673 million to help keep the Postal Service afloat this year. It'll help the Crown Corporation pay its bills through next March. And Broken Social Scene are still making music more than two decades later. The band's sixth studio album, Remember the Humans, is out today. From the Canadian Press, I'm Jason White.
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4: CFQR 600 weather, I'm Jose Persico. Tonight, a few clouds, wind southwest 20 kilometers per hour, becoming light this evening, low of plus 6. Tomorrow, mainly sunny, wind becoming south 20 kilometers per hour, gusting to 40 in the afternoon, high of plus 18. Tomorrow night, cloudy periods with 30% chances, showers with a low of plus 11. Your forecast is available anytime at CFQR600.com or tell Alexa to play CFQR Montreal.
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Johnny Rivers, Rockin' Pneumonia, and the Boogie Woogie Flu on CFQR 600. Good afternoon, everyone. I'm Mosey Persico. It is 4:05. Thank you for joining us on Getting Home with yours truly, Mosey Persico, on this Mother's Day weekend. Let's not forget the moms out there this weekend, folks. I hope you made plans for Sunday. Did you order those flowers? Did you order those chocolates? Did you make those reservations? Because mom is not cooking on Sunday. No, no, no. Do not let mom cook on Sunday. You do the cooking for her. Of course, it's game night tonight. Game two tonight. Montreal is in Buffalo. We need a win, boys. We need a win to tie the series up at one game apiece. And then they come to Montreal at the Bell Center, and we're going to rock and roll and beat those nasty Sabres. Hey, we have 4 hours of solid music together. Let's get things going on this busy weekend. This is Creedence Clearwater Revival. Who'll stop the rain? No rain in sight. For now, at least, that's good news on CFQR 600.

Who'll stop the rain on CFQR 600? Hey, good afternoon, everyone. If you started your drive home or up to the cottage, please do drive safely. Remember, no speeding. No speeding because it's a special weekend. And actually, all weekends are special. But this weekend is extremely special because it's Mother's Day weekend. What are your plans? I hope you made them. Please don't forget, Mom. I cannot repeat this enough. We should never, never neglect our moms out there. Hey, let's continue on with more great music. I love this song. This puts me in the mood to kind of hug someone. This is Baby Love by the Supremes.

0: Andy Kim with Rock Me Gently on CFQR 600. Hey, Mother's Day weekend. 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I'll be there. There'll be a full breakfast menu, wonderful raffle prizes to be won. Tickets are only $50. 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We'll have entertainment provided by DJ Tony Unick, but I'll be on stage there handing out prizes, and I'd be happy, happy to meet you all, because there's nothing better than meeting the people who listen to us at CFQR 600 and who support us day in and day out.
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Cougar Mellencamp there with a song called I Need a Lover on CFQR 600. Time now for the Drive Home Show's history lesson. What happened on this day, May 8th, in parts of the world? Well, did you know that on May 8th, 1886, pharmacist John Pemberton sells the first Coca-Cola in Atlanta, Georgia? Wow, Coca-Cola. You could have had a Coke in 1886. That's a long, long time ago. May 8th is also considered VE Day because in 1945, Nazi Germany's unconditional surrender takes effect, ending World War II in Europe. That was a happy day indeed. What happened in music? In 1970, on May 8th, the Beatles released their final studio album, Let It Be, in the United Kingdom. Do you remember that? 1970? Well, it was a long time ago. Anyway, this is none other than superstar Peter Frampton, Baby, I Love Your Way, on CFQR 600.

0: Kajagoogoo with the song Too Shy on CFQR 600. It's just past 4:30. Nothing wrong with being shy. I admire people that are shy. You know, people that are shy are usually, in my opinion, the most sincere individuals. Don't you think? They're shy. They're humble. It's good to be shy. Not too shy, but there's nothing wrong to being shy. We'll be right back.
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Oh, yes, the spinners. I'll be around on CFQR 600. Time now for celebrity birthdays. Whose birthday was it in show business on May 8th? Another impressive list. Enrique Iglesias turns 51. Of course, he's a Latin pop singer and a heartthrob nonetheless. Darren Hayes, 54 today. He's a singer of Savage Garden. I wonder if they're going to come back to the Bell Center one day soon. Great band. Philip Bailey, 75, of Earth, Wind, and Fire. They're coming to Montreal this summer. Alex Van Halen, 73. Of course, he's the drummer of Van Halen. Chris Franz is 75, of Talking Heads and the Tom Tom Club drummer. Tony Tennille, of Captain and Tennille. She's 86. 86. Congratulations to Tony Tennille. Joe Bonamassa, of course, the blues rock guitarist. He's 49. Dave Rountree, 62, of Blur drummer. Katie B is 37 years old. She's a British singer. What about in Hollywood actors? Melissa Gilbert, 62 years old. Remember her in Little House on the Prairie? There's a remake now on Netflix on that show, and I'll have a full review coming up in a couple of weeks on Mosey at the Movies. Matt Davis, remember the actor, The Vampire Diaries? He's 48 today. David Keith, 72. He's an actor. Roma Downey, 66. She's an actor, appeared in Touched by an Angel. And in sports, who's celebrating a birthday today on May 8th? Oliver Berman, 21. That's right. He's a race car driver. All of them. And Bill Cowher, 69 today. He's the former NHL coach analyst there on television, all part of your NFL Sunday group. Okay, let's continue on with more great music. This is the Righteous Brothers. You've Lost That Love and Feeling on CFQR 600.

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2: Now this update from the Canadian Press. Three Canadians may have come into contact with hantavirus on a flight. Canada's chief public health officer says two of them are in Alberta, one is in Ontario. Meanwhile, four Canadians are still on the cruise ship at the center of the deadly outbreak. A mother and her two teen daughters have been found murdered in a home in the southeastern Ontario city of Brockville. Police say they've arrested a 17-year-old boy who'd been in a relationship with one of the daughters. Three men have been found guilty of first-degree murder in the home invasion killings of an Abbotsford, BC couple. The judge says evidence shows the three acted together to eliminate the couple as witnesses. Alberta Premier Danielle Smith hopes her province's memorandum of understanding with Ottawa on energy can be completed soon. She says Albertans need to see that Canada can work. Smith met today with the Prime Minister in Ottawa. From the Canadian Press, I'm Jason White.
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4: CFQR 600 weather, I'm Jose Persico. Tonight, a few clouds, wind southwest 20 kilometers per hour, becoming light this evening, low of plus 6. Tomorrow, mainly sunny, wind becoming south, 20 kilometers per hour, gusting to 40 in the afternoon, high of plus 18. Tomorrow night, cloudy periods with 30% chances, showers with a low of plus 11. Your forecast is available anytime at CFQR600.com or tell Alexa to play CFQR Montreal.

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It is 5:04. Welcome to the weekend, folks, and welcome to Getting Home with yours truly, Mosey Persico. If you're just getting into the car now, remember, fasten that seatbelt, both hands on the wheel, adjust your mirror, turn us up loud, because we have fun and great music ahead in the next 3 hours on this Mother's Day weekend. That's right, it's an exciting weekend, Mother's Day weekend. I want to wish all the mothers out there listening in on CFQR 600, happy Mother's Day. Before I forget, my mom is in heaven. Happy Mother's Day, Mom, up in heaven. We miss you so much. 3 years ago, we lost our mom, but we miss her every single day. Hey, game night tonight. That's right, the Canadians in Buffalo for game two. Go Habs, go. Let's kick things off with Cheryl Lynn. This has got to be real on CFQR 600. Silly weekend. That's right. Weekend is here. Finally.

What a voice, what a song. Of course, Silenzio, it's all coming back to me now on CFQR 600. Time now for the Drive Home Show's Jokes of the Day. Jokes of the Day. Folks, if you're driving in your cars, listen carefully. If you're driving in your car and you're a mom, the category is Best Mom Jokes. That's right. Because it's Mother's Day, we have to devote a category to all the moms out there. Okay? You ready? Here we go. I used to play piano by ear, but now I just play it by mommery. Instead of memory, it's mommery. Okay. I told my kids they should have been born in a different decade. They asked why. I said, because it's cheaper by the dozen. Okay. When I asked my mom if she could make me a sandwich, she said, poof, you're a sandwich. Oh, yeah, some mothers are clever out there. What do you call a mother cow that just gave birth? What do you call a mother cow that just gave birth? You give up? A decaffeinated. A decaffeinated. Helping the kids with homework. Dear math, please grow up and solve your own problems. Oh, yes, I know. Sometimes homework can be difficult for the parents out there, not just moms. I told my kids they can be anything they want when they grow up, as long as it's not taller than me. Oh, yes, ain't that the truth? And finally, why do parents make terrible detectives? Why do parents make terrible detectives? Because we always find the evidence after the crime has been committed. There you go, the best mom jokes. Hey, don't go away. Mose at the Movies is next. In the next break, I talk to the director, writer, and producer of the film Blue Heron, a wonderful Canadian film. Don't go away. This is Lionel Richie. Say you, say me.

0: plea and a cry for there's not enough help with respect to social services for families who have situations like this, troubled teens, people with addiction, and so on and so forth. And you do a wonderful job of displaying that. It's such a struggle for families coping with situations like this. Yeah. Now that you've made the film, and now that you've had all this history and experience behind these types of ordeals, has it improved? Please tell me it has, or should more funds be allocated to such needs?
1: I think the issue is really that it's in society in general, we want quick fixes. We want an answer that's going to solve a problem really quickly. And oftentimes, you know, when you're dealing with social services, they're overworked, underfunded. And, you know, we're actually quite lucky in Canada to have as much support as we do. But even with that, there's so many people that fall through the cracks. And because I think we can't necessarily, as a society, accept how difficult it actually is for someone who's struggling. We don't want to look at that. So I think the film is a way for people to actually sit with those feelings and the uncomfortableness.
2: That's it for this week for CFQR 600. I'm Mose Persico, and we'll see you at the movies. There you have it. My chat with Canadian filmmaker Sophie Romari about her film Blue Heron, which is now in theaters near you. Now, folks, this is an independent Canadian film, and I thought it was important to give these Canadian filmmakers, they're so talented, a fair shake at the box office. That's right. It's the movie that pulls at the heartstrings. It deals with a very touchy subject, mental illness, but it does a fine job of raising awareness as to how families cope with some children who suffer from mental illness and some adults as well. Sophie Romari, she's a wonderful, talented filmmaker, won all sorts of awards at TIFF. The film is not going to be a colossal hit at the box office, but it's important to give these Canadian filmmakers a voice in the world of cinema. We'll be right back.
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You tell him, Avril Lavigne, what the hell on CFQR 600 on this wonderful Friday evening. If you're in the car driving home, hey, the weekend has arrived. You survived another work week. Thank you for joining me. I'm Jose Persico. I'm here till 8 p.m. with all your favorite hits. In the next break, I'll have what type of national day was it on this day, May 8th? More importantly, game night tonight. Go Habs, go out there in Buffalo. We need a win. That's right. We need a win. Let's continue on with more great music. This is an iconic hit from none other than Elton John. Someone Saved My Life tonight on CFQR 600. Drive safely, folks.

0: Diana Ross, Upside Down on CFQR 600 as we come closer to 6 p.m. Hey, are you looking for a unique gift to give your mom if she's a lover of classical music? Well, the final concert of Pro Musica's 2026 Carte Blanche series will feature the young violinist Maria Ludenich, whose career has taken off in a duo with pianist Stanislav Ludenich. They're going to be performing next Sunday, May 17th, at the Pierre Mercure Hall of the Centre Pierre Pelladeau. Now, for Mother's Day, Pro Musica is offering a 2-for-1 classical gift valid through Sunday evening, May 10th, for a memorable 3-part experience featuring a pre-concert talk, the concert, and a post-concert meet and greet with the artist. Your mom's ticket is free with the purchase of a full-price ticket. That's right. You can book your Happy Mother's Day duo. Of course, the promo code is Bonne Fête des Mères. Tickets can be had by logging on to their website, promusica.ca. That is a wonderful idea if your mother is a lover of classical music. Happy Mother's Day as well. We'll be right back.
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3: From the National Newsroom of the Canadian Press, I'm Rob Westgate. The war in the Middle East has been driving prices sky high, especially the price of the pumps. But how has it affected Canada's jobs market? Well, we'll find out this morning when Statistics Canada announces April's numbers. On the plus side, economists are forecasting an addition of roughly 15,000 jobs. In March, the National Number Cruncher reported 14,000 jobs were added. Also in March, the unemployment rate held steady at 6.7%, and it's expected to do the same in today's update. A BC Supreme Court judge is expected to deliver her verdict today in the first-degree murder trial of three young men accused of killing an Abbotsford, BC couple during a home invasion in 2022. The trio were accused of killing 77-year-old Arnold De Jong, who died by asphyxiation, and his 76-year-old wife, Joanne De Jong, who was bludgeoned and had her throat slashed. Abhijit Singh, Gurkaran Singh, and Kushveer Tour all pleaded not guilty earlier this year. Ottawa is facing pressure to scrutinize a takeover of Electronic Arts, one of the world's biggest video game companies. Saudi Arabia's sovereign wealth fund and a private equity firm owned by Jared Kushner, U.S. President Donald Trump's son-in-law, are looking to snag ownership of the company. However, the Communications Workers of America, Canada, says the move could have unforeseen consequences. CWA President Carmel Smith says there is a national security risk attached as the game collects a massive amount of personal information from the players. Consular officials are heading to the Canary Islands to meet with four Canadians who were on the Antarctic-bound cruise ship that was hit by a deadly hantavirus outbreak. Meanwhile, the federal government says three people with connections to the cruise are isolating at home in Ontario and Quebec. However, they aren't showing any symptoms. It is not yet clear when and where the affected people arrived in Canada or whether public health officials will be briefing the media. At least three of the passengers on the cruise ship have died, and several others are sick. And finally, Sir David Attenborough, the world's most famous wildlife presenter, is celebrating his 100th birthday today.
4: 90% of the life in the oceans is found in the shallow seas close to the coast.
3: The BBC is hosting a party at the Royal Albert Hall, and cinemas will be playing his nature films. For over 70 years, his documentaries have brought the wonders of nature into homes worldwide, educating people on evolution, animal behavior, and biodiversity. He also helped raise awareness about climate change and other environmental threats. To this day, he remains committed to his work, feeling privileged to continue sharing his passion. This is the Canadian Press. In sports, special teams helped to lead the way as the Carolina Hurricanes won their seventh straight playoff game 4-1 over the Philadelphia Flyers in Game 3. Now the Canes, who outshot the Flyers 30-19, can complete their second straight postseason series sweep in Game 4 on Saturday in Philadelphia. Over to the NBA now, where Cade Cunningham had 25 points and 10 assists as the Detroit Pistons beat the Cleveland Cavaliers 107-97 to take a 2-0 lead in their second-round playoff series. Game 3 is set for Cleveland, and that is where the Cavs went 4-0 in the first round against the Toronto Raptors. And finally, Montreal has pulled ahead in its PWHL playoff series against the reigning champion Minnesota. Haley Skamura had a goal and an assist as the Victoire beat the Frost 2-1 to take a 2-1 lead in their best-of-five semifinal matchup. From the Canadian Press, I'm Rob Westgate.
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0: CFQR 600 weather, I'm Jose Persico. Tonight, a few clouds, wind southwest 20 kilometers per hour, becoming light this evening, low of plus 6. Tomorrow, mainly sunny, wind becoming south 20 kilometers per hour, gusting to 40 in the afternoon, high of plus 18. Tomorrow night, cloudy periods with 30% chances, showers with a low of plus 11. Your forecast is available anytime at CFQR600.com or tell Alexa to play CFQR Montreal.

Bruce Hornsby in the range, Madeline Rain on CFQR 600. It is 6:05. Good evening, Montreal. How's it going out there? If you're still in traffic, please, please be patient. Don't get too frustrated. After all, it's a Mother's Day weekend. We want you all to be in a great mood, and especially treat mom with care this weekend because she deserves it. You know, in my book, why not take her out to dinner tonight? Because Sunday may be quite busy and you may not get into the restaurant of your choice, but you can tonight or tomorrow. That's always an idea. Or how about this gift idea? If your mom loves stand-up comedy and she's a big fan of Jimmy Carr, Jimmy Carr is coming back to Montreal. That's right. On October 21st at 9:30 p.m. over at the Wilfrid Peltier Room. That's right. It's called Jimmy Carr Laughs Funny. That's right. October 21st. Tickets now on sale over at the PlaceDesArts.com box office, or of course, log on to their website, PlaceDesArts.com, to see Jimmy Carr Laughs Funny on October 21st. He is indeed a very, very witty comedian. Let's continue on with more great music. I'll have food suggestions in the next break. In the meantime, Nielsen, Everybody's Talking on CFQR 600. Everybody.

Canadian rocker Corey Hart, Never Surrender on CFQR 600. It is 6:14. We're getting close to puck drop. 45 minutes to go before game two begins out there in Buffalo between our Montreal Canadiens and the Buffalo Sabres. We need a victory, folks. We need a victory. We need them to tie up the series and bring it back to Montreal all tied up. Okay, what to have for dinner? Well, I plan to watch the hockey game as soon as I finish up here. And let's see what my wife has in store for me. Hi, Mo. It's hockey night tonight. Yes, I know. Therefore, how about shepherd's pie? Oh my goodness, I love shepherd's pie. Baked shepherd's pie. Great, great meal to watch hockey. You can, you know, put a little ketchup on it if you like. Put a little hot mustard. Just amazing. Whatever you're planning to have tonight for dinner, make sure you're surrounded by people who love you and, more importantly, people who appreciate you. Okay, let's continue on. Cyndi Lauper, All Through the Night on CFQR 600.

Brian Adams with Heaven on CFQR 600. Hey, my email box is getting flooded with festivals coming to Montreal and around the outskirts of Montreal. The 35th Festival des Arts de Saint-Sauveur just unleashed their fascinating program for 2026. They're going to be hosting a program featuring diverse and fascinating works from all over the world, with evenings where audiences can enjoy performances combining the most dynamic styles of international dance companies. That's right, the FAS, Festival des Arts de Saint-Sauveur, happening July 22nd to August 2nd. My goodness, just saying that makes me feel warm inside, because you know nostalgic that the weather is going to be amazing for the 35th Festival of the Saint-Sauveur Art.

Ian Thomas with Hold on CFQR 600. It's just a little after 6:30, which means Puck Drop is happening at 7 o'clock. If you plan on attending the Canadiens Fam Jam in downtown Montreal, I strongly suggest you take public transportation. Why not head on over to a pub or a bar? Go to the Peel Pub. They always have a wonderful time there. It's a party atmosphere on any given night, but especially during Habs hockey games, the Peel Pub is the place to be, in my opinion. Let's continue on. Go Habs, go! This is Jackson Brown running on empty. Let's just hope the tank is full for the Canadians. We don't want them running on empty. We want them to be running on full gear, full steam ahead. Go Habs, go! Bring home a victory tonight, boys.

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0: Laura Branigan with Glory on CFQR 600. Okay, if you're not going to watch the Canadians on television tonight taking on the Buffalo Sabres, shame on you. No, I'm just kidding, of course. Not everyone loves sports. But if you want a great series now streaming on Netflix to see, I strongly recommend Man on Fire. That's right, Man on Fire. It stars Yahya Abdul-Mateen, who is John Greasy. He plays John Greasy, a wounded former mercenary on a quest to get revenge for the loss of his only companion while defending the daughter of his dead colleague from the forces that tore her family apart. It is captivating, it's amazing, and the acting is solid. So catch that now streaming on Netflix. It's called Man on Fire. It's an episodic series. We'll be right back.
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Oh, yeah, Chic with Le Freak. I remember that song during the disco era. Everyone danced to that tune. Hey, don't go away. After 7 p.m., I'll have some suggestions on what to do this weekend, this Mother's Day weekend. That's right. Don't forget, it's Mother's Day on Sunday. Taking us to 7 p.m., this is Shania Twain. That don't impress me much on CFQR 600.

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2: From the National Newsroom of the Canadian Press, I'm Jason White. Three more Canadians who've returned to the country may have been exposed to hantavirus on a flight. Two are in Alberta, one is in Ontario. They were not on board the cruise ship at the center of the outbreak. Meanwhile, four Canadians still on that ship are said to arrive in the Canary Islands this weekend. Chief Public Health Officer Dr. Joss Reimer says those four are not showing any symptoms.
3: I do want to note that we know this is a challenging time for them. I can only imagine what it would be like to be a passenger on board, not knowing if you've been exposed, nor when you might be able to come home. And the Government of Canada is offering support and is working on a process for their safe return to Canada.
2: The federal government says a consular officer has arrived in the Canary Islands to meet the four. Alberta Premier Danielle Smith says her stance on a pipeline deal with Ottawa has shifted from if it will be signed to when. She left a meeting today with the Prime Minister feeling much more confident. She says there are still some issues to work out, but she is sure a solution will be found, including when Alberta will adopt a $130 per ton industrial price on carbon.
4: And the question was, how quickly do we get there in the environment that we're in? Now, that's always been really at the heart of the discussions. And so I think we had a meeting of the minds today on a few of the outstanding issues, and I hope to have something more firm to announce very, very soon.
2: Smith says her government plans to submit a West Coast pipeline proposal to the Major Projects Office next month and is considering five potential routes. Three men have been convicted of first-degree murder in an Abbotsford, B.C. home invasion 4 years ago. Arnold and Joanne DeJong were found dead in their home in May 2022. B.C. Supreme Court Justice Brenda Brown says evidence shows the three accused acted together to plan the murders. Canada's privacy commissioners reached out to the company involved in a cybersecurity breach that's affected hundreds of post-secondary schools. The incident involves Canvas, a platform schools use to manage coursework, grades, and other education materials. The breach affected 9,000 institutions globally and several in Canada. Mother's Day is Sunday. Hint, hint, guys. And if you're buying flowers for mom, you may notice higher costs are having an effect on this year's bouquets. Halifax-based Flower Trends florist owner Lisa Bugden says her team's getting more creative.
5: Our goal is always to work with our customers and work within their budget to give them something lovely. It really is about our florists being very creative and still being able to develop something beautiful for our customers.
2: The war in the Middle East is keeping global oil prices elevated, and that's translating into higher purchasing costs and fuel surcharges for floral shipments. This is the Canadian Press. In sports, the Montreal Canadiens hope to even up their second-round playoff series tonight with Buffalo. The Sabres won Game 1, but Habs defenseman Caden Gooley says his group's been quick to turn the page all season.
6: We've always responded in certain situations where maybe we've got knocked down or kicked down, and we've always responded well, so not worried about that.
2: The best-of-seven series shifts to Montreal after tonight. Game 3 is set for Sunday. San Jose Sharks star Macklin Celebrini will headline Canada's roster at the upcoming World Hockey Championship in Switzerland. The Montreal Victoire look to advance to their first Walter Cup final when they take on two-time defending champion Minnesota in Game 4 of their PWHL semifinal. And some concerning injury news for Canada ahead of the World Cup. German soccer club Bayern Munich says Canada captain Alphonso Davies will be out several weeks with a left hamstring injury. Canada opens its tournament in a little over a month. From the Canadian Press, I'm Jason White.
7: CFQR 600 weather, I'm Jose Persico. Tonight, a few clouds, wind southwest 20 kilometers per hour, becoming light this evening, low of plus 6. Tomorrow, mainly sunny, wind becoming south 20 kilometers per hour, gusting to 40 in the afternoon, high of plus 18. Tomorrow night, cloudy periods with 30% chances, showers with a low of plus 11. Your forecast is available anytime at CFQR600.com or tell Alexa to play CFQR Montreal.

Huey Lewis and the News, the heart of rock and roll on CFQR 600. It is 7:09. How's it going out there, Montreal? Thank you for tuning us in. We have one more hour together. Hey, the weekend has arrived. If you're looking for something to do tomorrow and you're fans of the music of David Bowie, Candlelight pays tribute to David Bowie in Chattagy tomorrow at 7:30. That's right, over at the Manoir de Youville Chapel. Tickets are $72.84. Showtime is at 7:30. Candlelight does an amazing job with music and recreating the magic there. It should be quite something at the Manoir de Youville Chapel. For tickets, follow their website at fever.ca. That's in Chattagy tomorrow night at 7:30. Let's continue on with more great music, and I'll have other suggestions in the next half hour or so. This is Howard Jones. Things Can Only Get Better on CFQR 600. Hey, the weekend is here, folks. Enjoy yourselves.

Sean Desmond, get ready on CFQR 600. What else is happening this weekend? Well, tomorrow is the final day of the 2026 European Union Short Film Festival, a national edition across Canada. That's happening over at the Cinéma du Musée on Sherbrooke Street West. It is free, folks. It is free. After more than a decade of success in Ottawa and a well-received first edition in Montreal, the European Union Short Film Festival enters a new phase in 2026 with a multi-city edition across Canada, taking place in Montreal tomorrow. This expansion reflects a commitment to reaching new audiences and strengthening cultural exchange between Canada and the European Union nationwide while anchoring the festival in the local realities of each host city. Festival presents an outstanding selection of 27 short films from a wide range of EU member states, showcased over four evenings of screenings. Tomorrow is the last evening. The program offers a unique window into the richness of European cultures, featuring a diversity of genre and distinctive artistic perspectives. That's over at the Cinéma du Musée. Showtime is 7 p.m. and it is free. It is free, of course. Cinéma du Musée is located right on Sherbrooke Street West. There you go. Another free event. Let's continue on with more great music. This is Fleetwood Mac, Hold Me, on CFQR 600. The weekend is here.

0: Luba, every time I see your picture on CFQR 600. 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

Down with Webster with Chills on CFQR 600. Okay, other Mother's Day ideas. What about Mother's Day brunch and afternoon tea? In Montreal, brunch isn't just a meal. It's a weekend ritual. For Mother's Day, the stakes are higher and the mimosas are mommy certified. Whether you're looking for a high-end tea service in the Golden Square Mile or a creative farm-to-table spread in Le Plateau Bistro, the city's culinary scene pulls out all the stops for moms in our lives. It's best for families looking to celebrate over art-on-a-plate food and a classic Montreal art de vivre atmosphere. Two locations, the Old Montreal, Vieux Montréal, and the Jean Talon Market, are offering Mother's Day brunch and afternoon tea. Take a mommy memory down there as well. That's a wonderful idea, afternoon brunch and tea with mom on Mother's Day. Love that. This is David Bowie, Space Oddity on CFQR 600. It is Friday. The weekend is finally here. Enjoy yourselves, folks, and most importantly, hug your moms everywhere. And if your mom is lost in heaven, just like mine is, hey, go and visit her. Go and visit her and pay tribute and bring flowers. Always important.

0: The Zombies Time of the Season on CFQR 600. Okay, another idea on what to do this Mother's Day weekend? Well, why not head on over to the Casita Spectacle, because they're having the Asia Festival, part of Asian Heritage Month. The AZ Celebrations Cultural Market is a vibrant tapestry of the city's diverse Asian communities, from the intricate crafts of Mongolia to the street food flavors of the Philippines and Vietnam. This festival is an immersive intercultural exchange. It's the perfect place to witness the mosaic that makes Montreal so unique. It's best for culture seekers, families, and foodies looking for an authentic artisanal products and live performances. It's over at the Quartier des Spectacles, the city's downtown festival hub, and various community venues. There you go. The Asia Festival happening at the Quartier des Spectacles. We'll be right back.
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The Hollies, Long Cool Woman on CFQR 600. Well, it's 7:57, which means my time is up. But before I leave, I want to wish a happy birthday to Daniel Coulombe, the newest member of our CFQR 600 team. Happy birthday, Daniel. And here's a joke sent in by Edward Bonema. What do you call honeymoon salad? What do you call honeymoon salad? Lettuce alone. Lettuce alone. Thank you, Edward Bonema. And of course, you can always email me your jokes at cfqr600.com. Listen, Montreal, have a wonderful weekend. Happy Mother's Day to all of you out there. I'll be back on Monday, 4 p.m., with another edition of Getting Home with yours truly, Mose Persico. Say the weekend! Go Habs, go! The Stampeders, Sweet City Woman, Chris LeBlanc standing by at 8 p.m. Ciao, ciao, Montreal! Bon weekend!

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2: From the National Newsroom of the Canadian Press, I'm Jason White. Three more Canadians who've returned to the country may have been exposed to hantavirus on a flight. Two are in Alberta, one is in Ontario. They were not on board the cruise ship at the center of the outbreak. Meanwhile, four Canadians still on that ship are said to arrive in the Canary Islands this weekend. Chief Public Health Officer Dr. Joss Reimer says those four are not showing any symptoms.
3: And I do want to note that we know this is a challenging time for them. I can only imagine what it would be like to be a passenger on board, not knowing if you've been exposed, nor when you might be able to come home. And the Government of Canada is offering support and is working on a process for their safe return to Canada.
2: The federal government says a consular officer has arrived in the Canary Islands to meet the four. Alberta Premier Danielle Smith says her stance on a pipeline deal with Ottawa has shifted from if it will be signed to when. She left a meeting today with the Prime Minister feeling much more confident. She says there are still some issues to work out, but she is sure a solution will be found, including when Alberta will adopt a $130 per ton industrial price on carbon.
4: And the question was, how quickly do we get there in the environment that we're in? Now, that's always been really at the heart of the discussions. And so I think we had a meeting of the minds today on a few of the outstanding issues, and I hope to have something more firm to announce very, very soon.
2: Smith says her government plans to submit a West Coast pipeline proposal to the Major Projects Office next month and is considering five potential routes. Three men have been convicted of first-degree murder in an Abbotsford, B.C. home invasion 4 years ago. Arnold and Joanne DeJong were found dead in their home in May 2022. B.C. Supreme Court Justice Brenda Brown says evidence shows the three accused acted together to plan the murders. Canada's privacy commissioners reached out to the company involved in a cybersecurity breach that's affected hundreds of post-secondary schools. The incident involves Canvas, a platform schools use to manage coursework, grades, and other education materials. The breach affected 9,000 institutions globally and several in Canada. Mother's Day is Sunday. Hint, hint, guys. And if you're buying flowers for mom, you may notice higher costs are having an effect on this year's bouquets. Halifax-based Flower Trends florist owner Lisa Bugden says her team's getting more creative.
5: Our goal is always to work with our customers and work within their budget to give them something lovely. It really is about our florists being very creative and still being able to develop something beautiful for our customers.
2: The war in the Middle East is keeping global oil prices elevated, and that's translating into higher purchasing costs and fuel surcharges for floral shipments. This is the Canadian Press. In sports, the Montreal Canadiens hope to even up their second-round playoff series tonight with Buffalo. The Sabres won Game 1, but Habs defenseman Caden Gooley says his group's been quick to turn the page all season.
6: We've always responded in certain situations where maybe we've got knocked out.